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20: From the Sky News Centre at 2, it's shaping up to be a busy weekend for Andy Burnham as he prepares to become Prime Minister. The new Labour leader is still finalising his cabinet, with feverish speculation over who he will appoint as Chancellor. He'll take over from Keir Starmer after meeting the King and setting out his policies from a podium outside Number 10. Our chief political correspondent, John Craig, reports.
21: Andy Burnham has let it be known that he plans to begin to move into 10 Downing Street this weekend, before he officially becomes Prime Minister on Monday. Yesterday, removal vans were seen around the back of Downing Street as the Starmer family began to move out.
20: The US has expanded its attacks against Iran by hitting more bridges and energy sites. Tehran's retaliated by launching missiles towards Qatar and Kuwait, with reports suggesting 2 oil tankers have exploded in the Strait of Hormuz. Donald Trump's threatened to increase tariffs on imports from Canada as smoke from wildfires has raised fears over air quality during the World Cup final. The US president claims willful negligence from his northern neighbours is costing billions of dollars a year. FIFA president Gianni Infantino has described the tournament as a huge success.
22: Full stadiums, 7 million people in the stadium, tens of millions in the cities in America, in Canada, in Mexico, billions in front of their TV, everyone enjoying the game.
20: Temperatures are expected to cool across the UK as millions of drivers embark on their summer holidays. The RAC says Saturday's set to be the busiest day on the roads. Queues of up to 45 minutes have been reported at the Port of Dover. In sport, Bryson DeChambeau has been handed a 2-stroke penalty at the end of the second round of the Open Golf at Royal Birkdale. Tournament organisers decided he'd broken the rules by inadvertently improving the area of his swing at the fifth hole. He now drops to fifth on 5 under par. That's the latest. I'm Connor Sefton.
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0: Sky News Centre at 3. Nigel Farage says there should be an immediate general election following the appointment of a new Labour leader. Andy Burnham's spending the weekend deciding who will serve in his cabinet. The Reform UK leaders claimed Mr. Burnham has no mandate to become Prime Minister.
1: The only good and decent and right thing to do, given where we are, with a new Prime Minister coming in, that none of you have had the opportunity to vote for or against, is there must be an immediate general election so the country can decide the future.
0: The US has struck bridges in Iran as attacks continue for the seventh night in a row. Tehran's responded by hitting a desalination plant in Kuwait. Donald Trump's criticised Thomas Tuchel's tactics following England's World Cup semi-final defeat by Argentina. The Three Lions led through Anthony Gordon and were within minutes of reaching their first final since 1966, before conceding twice late on to lose 2-1 in Atlanta. Trump, who will present the trophy after Sunday's final, says England ultimately cost themselves a game.
2: You have a great player in England who I play golf with, you know that, right? And he is Harry, who's been fantastic. I think they perhaps made a mistake when they made him a defensive player. What do I know about Chuck? They took the league and they took their best player and then put him on defense.
0: England face France in the third place playoff tonight. The source of an explosive diarrhea outbreak in the US has been identified. Almost 7,000 cases of cyclospora have been reported, which can make people feel ill for several weeks. Iceberg lettuce served at Taco Bell restaurants is believed to be responsible. A strike on Merseyrail due to start today has been postponed. The RMT union says it will now consider a revised pay offer. And in sport, Australian golfer Lucas Herbert carded 62 to leave him with a two-shot lead at the halfway stage of the Open. He and American Sam Burns equaled the lowest round in men's major history at Royal Birkdale. That's the latest. I'm Connor Sefton.
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0: from the Sky News Centre at 4. Andy Burnham says he'll unveil his first cabinet on Monday after officially becoming Prime Minister. The new Labour leader says he's still finalising his top team and won't be rushed into announcing appointments.
1: I've set out really clearly what I intend to do in this role. I have a plan, I've laid it out, and then I will announce those on Monday. You know, people want everything earlier these days and there's lots of speculation, but that's the orderly way to do it.
0: The former Greater Manchester Mayor has pledged to usher in the biggest change in British politics for 40 years, with more power handed to local authorities. The US has launched strikes against Iran for the seventh night in a row. Bridges were hit in the latest attack, with Tehran retaliating by hitting a desalination plant in Kuwait. Iranian General Mohsen Rezai has warned of a full-scale offensive if the airstrikes continue.
2: What does that mean? It means that Iran will no longer limit itself to mere retaliation, and no political border will be safe from Iran's offensive powers.
0: Former midwife Donna Ockenden is launching her investigation into maternity care at Leeds teaching hospitals. The review is expected to examine cases of stillbirths, babies suffering oxygen deprivation, and deaths of mothers and babies over 15 years. Pharmacies are preparing for next week's launch of a meningitis B vaccine programme for Year 13s and people starting university. A first dose will be offered from Monday, with a second needed at least 4 weeks later for full protection. In sport, Australian golfer Lucas Herbert carded 62 to leave him with a two-shot lead at the halfway stage of the Open. He and American Sam Burns equaled the lowest round in men's major history at Royal Birkdale. A new research suggests resorts in Portugal, Bulgaria and Spain offer the cheapest prices for UK families embarking on European foreign holidays. The Algarve has the lowest prices for goods commonly bought by tourists. That's the latest. I'm Connor Sefton.
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11: From the Sky News Centre at 5. It's shaping up to be a busy weekend for Andy Burnham as he prepares to become Prime Minister. The new Labour leader is still finalising his cabinet with feverish speculation over who he will appoint as Chancellor. He'll take over from Keir Starmer after meeting the King and setting out his prior policies from a podium outside Number 10. Our Chief Political Correspondent John Craig reports.
12: Andy Burnham has let it be known that he plans to begin to move into 10 Downing Street this weekend before he officially becomes Prime Minister on Monday. Yesterday, removal vans were seen around the back of Downing Street as the Starmer family began to move out.
11: The US has expanded its attacks against Iran by hitting more bridges and energy sites. Tehran's retaliated by launching missiles towards Qatar and Kuwait, with reports suggesting 2 oil tankers have exploded in the Strait of Hormuz. Donald Trump's threatened to increase tariffs on imports from Canada as smoke from wildfires has raised fears over air quality during the World Cup final. The US president claims willful negligence from his northern neighbours is costing billions of dollars a year. FIFA president Gianni Infantino has described the tournament as a huge success.
13: Full stadiums, 7 million people in the stadium, tens of millions in the cities in America, in Canada, in Mexico. Billions in front of their TV, everyone enjoying the game.
11: Temperatures are expected to cool across the UK as millions of drivers embark on their summer getaways. The RAC says today's set to be the busiest day on the roads. Queues of up to an hour have been reported at the Port of Dover. In sport, Bryson DeChambeau has been handed a 2-stroke penalty at the end of the second round of the Open Golf at Royal Birkdale. Tournament organisers decided he'd broken the rules by inadvertently opening the area of his swing at the fifth hole. He now drops to fifth on 5 under par. That's the latest.
0: Ladies and gentlemen,
9: Q!
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0: from the Sky News Centre at 6. Andy Burnham will become Prime Minister on Monday and set out his vision to the country. He's expected to unveil plans to give people breathing space on the cost of living. Devolving power from Whitehall to regions across the UK is also high on the agenda. But former Conservative Chancellor Kwasi Kwarteng says Labour supporters should manage their expectations.
1: Hope is a great thing. Who can argue against hope? I think the expectations of Labour are sky high at the moment. And my view is that he's bound to disappoint them in pretty short order.
0: The US has launched strikes against Iran for a seventh night in a row. Bridges were hit in the latest attack, with Tehran retaliating by hitting a desalination plant in Kuwait. Temperatures are forecast to cool across the UK as millions of drivers embark on their summer getaway. The RAC is predicting today will be the busiest day on the roads, with queues of up to an hour at the Port of Dover last night. Thousands of pharmacies are preparing for the launch of a meningitis B vaccine programme for year 13s and those starting university. School leavers in England, Wales and Scotland and anyone under the age of 25 heading to university are eligible for the double dose from Monday. It follows recent outbreaks, the most serious being in Kent, where two teenagers died. Olivia Pickard's from the National Pharmacy Association.
2: My message to patients is be patient, be respectful of the pharmacy teams. If you're being told that you need to come back in a few more days, it is not because the pharmacy doesn't want to give you the vaccine, it's because initially the allocation is quite limited.
0: To sport now, where Donald Trump's questioned Thomas Tuchel's tactics following England's World Cup semi-final defeat by Argentina. The president criticised how Harry Kane was used in the second half and says this may have cost them the match. Meanwhile, England are gearing up for the game that no one wants to play. The Three Lions will face France in the third-place playoff tonight. That's the latest. I'm a...

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5: 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IKEA, the wonderful everyday.

0: From the Sky News Centre at 7. Andy Burnham says he'll unveil his first cabinet on Monday after officially becoming Prime Minister. The new Labour leader says he's still finalising his top team and won't be rushed into announcing appointments before taking office.
1: I've set out really clearly what I intend to do in this role. I have a plan, I've laid it out, and then I will announce those on Monday. You know, people want everything earlier these days and there's lots of speculation, but that's the orderly way to do it.
0: The former Greater Manchester mayor has pledged to usher in what he calls the biggest change in British politics for 40 years. The US has launched strikes against Iran for the seventh night in a row. Bridges were hit in the latest attack, with Tehran retaliating by hitting a desalination plant in Kuwait. It's believed dozens of people have been killed in Iran over the past week. General Mohsen Rezai, a senior Iranian advisor, has warned of a full-scale offensive if the airstrikes continue.
2: What does that mean? It means that Iran will no longer limit itself to mere retaliation, and no political border will be safe from Iran's offensive powers.
0: Traffic's flowing freely at the port of Dover this morning after passengers faced hour-long delays last night. The RAC estimates 14.1 million motorists will be making journeys this weekend. Pharmacies are preparing for next week's launch of a meningitis B vaccine programme for year 13s and people starting university. A first dose will be offered from Monday, with a second needed at least 4 weeks later for full protection. England and France meet in Miami later to decide who will come third at the World Cup. The Three Lions have seen their tactics criticised by Donald Trump. And Bryson DeChambeau says he's fired up after being given a two-shot penalty at the Open at Royal Birkdale. It's reported the American threatened to walk out of the golf major after being penalised for trying to improve the area for his backswing. That's the latest. I'm Imani Ryan.
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4: Well, after a cloudy start today, it's going to be dry with good sunny spells and a maximum temperature for Saturday of 21 degrees.

Monday on Q Radio. So Yaz in for Conor Hogan. He's given me a list of things that he does to Q Radio's Saturday breakfast show. And I know round about now, well, in a bit.

are sort of lying in bed right now or having a wee long lie, but not some. Some are actually working away just now, and that's it. We want to appreciate the people that are working away just now, and yeah, let you pick a song. So you can always do that now, actually. Get in touch so I can be playing your request soon. 07702 687 001. I get the cake at the start of the weekend, the winter weekend as well, which I'll tell you more about soon. But right now, this song, the most savage line ever when you think of pop songs. The line, "My mama don't like you and she likes everyone." Imagine hearing that. Forget red flags. Somebody's mum likes everyone except you. I think the relationship might be over. Let's do Justin Bieber.

0: And work requests. So I'm taking requests right now. A song you, the only thing is you have to be working right now, right? So tell me where you're working and a song you'd love to hear on the radio this morning, and I could be getting that on. And a few songs, time got Katie Tunstall before that, Madonna and Sabrina Carpenter will get on REM as well. So yeah, let me know. Song I could play you this morning, 07702 687 001. When do you start working actually? And when you work into on this Saturday? And also, where about are you working? So let me know, 07702 687 001.
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Welcome still on Cute Radio, and thank you so much for your requests coming in. A lot of you are working this morning. This is what Connor does of a weekend on a Saturday morning, a weekend work request. And quite frankly, I like his style, because at the end of the day, if you're working a weekend, the least we can do is get a request on the radio for you. Because, it's a tough gig sometimes working the weekends, isn't it? Hi to Alex. She's working away 9 to 4 in a coffee shop. Good morning to you, Alex. Also, hi, I've got one here from Emma. She's out doing care in the community in Carrie Duff. Very, very worthy shout out. Happy Saturday right back to you, Emma. And hi as well, got one here from, hi to Debbie. She says, what a nice surprise hearing you this morning, Yaz. Normally texting in for the coffee break request. That's what I do on the mid-morning show, yeah. Today, I'm helping out my husband delivering parcels. Been up from 3:30. I thought I was bad. I got up at about, 6 this morning, maybe 6 o'clock, and my eyes are stinging. Goodness knows what yours are doing, Debbie, but thank you so much for getting in touch. Aaron, now, and Barbara, they're in Kilkeel. They're working in chicken houses, collecting eggs right now, and this is the song that they say, do you know what? Please, yes. Please play this, because it's going to put us in a really good mood, is what they're saying.

0: Teal Green for getting you on Q Radio. So it's a winning weekend. Every single show over the weekend giving a month's supply of Mods ice cream and a Mods goodie bag. Plus, one of you on Sunday, tomorrow with Gronya, the overall winner. If you win that month's supply, you are in that draw to win a year's supply of ice cream. That's 12 gallons of ice cream and the goodie bag of Mods ice cream. But awarded a total of 41 Great Taste Award stars with their signature flavour, Poor Bear's Delight, which was awarded the best ice cream on the island of Ireland 2 years in a row. So what you have to do, right, I'm going to open the phone lines right now. We'll get a winner before I finish up at 10. But yeah, just let me know, right, your favourite ice cream. Maybe it's a really unusual flavour that you absolutely love. I'd like to hear from you. 07702 687 001. So what's your flavour? Yeah, what's that, Mia? Your own unique and wonderful flavour of ice cream. The more unique and weird, the better. It can be a vintage flavour, maybe a brand new recipe. Let me know. 07702 687 001.
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0: First up, fans of Bonnie Tyler are invited to line the streets of Swansea for a celebration of life funeral service next month. The Welsh singer died in Portugal earlier this month, aged 75. And some of her best known hits include Total Eclipse of the Heart, Holding Out for a Hero, and It's a Heartache. In other news, it's been announced gold medal winning Paralympic athlete Dame Sarah Storey has joined the Strictly lineup. She is the seventh celebrity contestant taking part in this year's series. Others include Lacey Turner, Danny Dyer, and Chris Appleton. And finally, Irish actress Brenda Fricker has died, aged 81. She starred as the Pigeon Lady in Home Alone 2 Lost in New York, but it was her role in the 1989 film My Left Foot that won her an Oscar. She played Daniel Day-Lewis's mum on screen.
1: What's this?
2: I got laid off.
1: What about Christy's wheelchair?
2: Christy will get his wheelchair, okay?
1: Why did you get laid off?
2: Don't you question me in front of the children. I'll break hit the foreman in the head accidentally on purpose.
0: Her agent described her as a legend, adding in a statement, "We will never see her like again."
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0: Taylor Swift on Q Radio, and thanks to anyone that has texted in with their favourite flavour of ice cream. It is National Ice Cream Day, and for that we are teaming up with Maud's Ice Cream over the weekend. Somebody on my show is going to win a month's supply of ice cream and a Maud's goodie bag, and then be put into the draw tomorrow to win a year's supply of Maud's Ice Cream, 12 gallons of ice cream. So yeah, text in your favourite flavour. It could be weird, could be wonderful. 07702 687 001.
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18: Andy Burnham says he's still deciding who'll join his new cabinet, which he'll announce on Monday after becoming Prime Minister. The new Labour leaders also promised to devolve more power away from Westminster. Kuwait's military says it's actively intercepting Iranian missile and drone strikes. Tehran's army announced it was targeting US military sites in the country in retaliation for a seventh consecutive night of American attacks. Matthew Gold's a former UK deputy ambassador to Iran and says the ambiguity of the deal to end the war is partly to blame for the escalation.
19: The Iranians thought that they were allowed to impose maritime protocols and tolls on shipping going through. The Americans didn't think that, so when the Iranians pressed on, tension grew.
18: Holidaymakers have been warned to expect delays and disruption over the busiest summer weekend due to the EU's new entry-exit system. It's expected around 10,000 cars travelling to France will use the Dover port today. Two men who were switched at birth 38 years ago are suing the hospital where they were born. Kyle Bylin discovered the mistake after taking a DNA test he was given for Christmas. Research led him to Jeremy Morrison. Kyle, who was born in North Dakota, says the hospital robbed him of the life he was supposed to lead.
20: There have certainly been different times throughout my life when I felt like a black sheep in my family, or that like maybe I was looking for some place that I belonged, only to find out years later that there really was a difference, that there is a reason why I didn't 100% fit in all the time.
18: England have the chance to finish in third place at the World Cup tonight when they take on France in the bronze medal game. The Three Lions lost to Argentina 2-1 on Wednesday. And a signed David Hockney print found inside a donated charity shop book has sold for more than £41,000 at auction. It was discovered nearly 50 years after being tucked away. That's the latest. I'm Imani Rana.
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7: Well, a cloudy start, but it's going to be a dry day today. Some good sunny spells as well. Maybe they've reached it already, and we're looking at a maximum temperature for Saturday of 21 degrees.

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1: Olivia Rodrigo on Q Radio. Got Aloe Black coming soon. First, though, time for this.
2: Q's Mystery Movie.
1: Now, usually I'm in the car on my way to my slimming group to get weighed in at this time, and Connor plays this, and I'm so bad at it. I'm so bad. Not great when it comes to movies, but I'm all right at putting movie clips together. I've got three little snippets from a movie. You've got to identify the movie. Chance to get yourself a cute radio goodie bag, right? Let's have a listen to these three clips.
3: You're looking for room 7.
4: Yeah, I figured.
3: You want me to even those up for you?
4: How do I get to room 7?
3: I'll be on the 7th floor.
5: See, you just got to remember that the newsroom is like a big cookie.
4: Do you like jazz, Evan?
6: Yeah.
4: Let me play some for you.
7: I can hold that note all day, buddy.
8: Knock it off, guys.
9: Surely I say unto you dudes,
4: I do not wish to fight. So as soon as you apologize and make a full reckoning of your transgressions, I shall absolve you and continue along the path of righteousness.
1: So many of you have got it already. I've made it too easy? Maybe. 07702 687 001. What movie did I take those three clips from? It is today's mystery movie. Right, let's see. Aloe Black's I Need a Dollar on

0: Post Malone, who is, along with so many others, but he's going to be headlining that World Cup closing ceremony tomorrow. Now, we're playing today's mystery movie. This is what Connor does every Saturday morning. And we'll have a listen to this clip. I'm going to give you a little more time on this.
1: You're looking for room 7.
2: Yeah, I figured.
1: You want me to even those up for you?
2: How do I get to room 7?
1: That'll be on the 7th floor.
3: See, you just got to remember that the newsroom is like a big cookie.
2: You like jazz, Evan?
3: Yeah.
2: Let me play something for you.
4: I can hold that note all day, buddy.
5: Knock it off, guys.
6: Surely I say unto you dudes,
2: I do not wish to fight. So as soon as you apologize and make a full reckoning of your transgressions, I shall absolve you and continue along the path of righteousness.
0: So yeah, just tell me, what movie did I take those three clips from? 07702 687 001, playing for a cute radio goodie bag. The answer coming up in about 10 minutes from now.
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8: Surely I say unto you dudes, I do not wish to fight. So as soon as you apologize and make a full reckoning of your transgressions, I shall absolve you and continue along the path of righteousness.
0: So lots of getting it right. Good morning to, we've got Damien and Yuri, Harry, Mary and Simon and Sinead and Lavo and Vincent, Sarah as well, and Marie in Belfast, Sean, Natalie, Chris and Caradora. Thank you for all your right answers. Only one person in The Office, I think they heard Steve Carell, not, oh, The Office, but he is in that movie, yeah, alongside of course Jim Carrey in this movie. Jennifer Aniston playing the main character's long-suffering girlfriend Grace. It was a film that came out in 2003, winning the Q Radio goodie bag. Is this person.
9: Hello, yeah, it's Caelan here from Cabra. The movie that you played there now is Bruce Almighty. Brave
0: Crackens. Is right, yeah, what a brilliant movie. I love that film, actually. I remember being on one of my Club 1830 holidays and taking a wee bit of a bit of time out and went and watched it in a pub. Such a good film. So well done. You get that Q Radio goodie bag, Caelan, and thank you so much for giving it a go, everyone. And you'll have another movie to identify next week when Connor's back on The Breakfast Show.

0: Kelly Clarkson on Q Radio, and I always think it's quite ironic that she sang a song called My Life Would Suck Without You, because she, I think she used to sell Hoovers. I read that somewhere, honestly. Coming up, Calvin Harris on the way, Jason Derulo, and I'm going to tell you how you can win a load of ice cream. I am talking a month's supply and possibly a year's supply. More on this on National Ice Cream Day in about 10 minutes.
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man, Giant on Cute Radio, and talking about Giant, well, there's a lot of ice cream here, right? Because, well, it is National Ice Cream Day today, and we have teamed up with, over the weekend, a winning weekend with Mods, and Mods Ice Cream. They've been awarded a total of 41 Great Taste Award stars. Their signature flavour, that Poor Bear's Delight, was awarded the best ice cream on the island of Ireland 2 years in a row. Also awarded the best food product of the entire Ulster region by the Great Taste Awards, and presented with the Golden Fork for Northern Ireland. Then in 2025, they were awarded 4 stars at the Golden Scoop Awards. I mean, they know ice cream inside out, don't they? They really do. So your chance to win on the show before 10 o'clock, a month's supply of ice cream and a Mod Scoody bag. And then, well, tomorrow on Gráinne's show, so tomorrow afternoon, or towards the evening anyway, you could be the overall winner. Somebody is going to get an upgrade, because someone is going to win over a year's supply of ice cream, 12 gallons of ice cream and a goodie bag. And I've got to be honest, I've got really sensitive teeth. Even just the thought of that is giving me sore teeth, but that's a lot of tasty ice cream. So what we want to know, what is your flavour? Yeah, let me know, what's that mean? Your maybe own unique and wonderful flavour of ice cream, more unique and weird the better. It might be a vintage flavour or maybe a brand new recipe, and I will have a winner before 10 o'clock. So let me know your favourite ice cream flavour. What's your flavour? 07

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7: You. 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
8: Listening to the radio. Up to whatever. We just wanted to let you know there's a lotto draw coming up and
9: it could be you.
8: Yeah. What he said. Lotto. From the National Lottery. Rules and procedures apply. Players must be 18 or over.

0: from the Sky News Centre at 9. Nigel Farage says there should be an immediate general election following the appointment of a new Labour leader. Andy Burnham is spending the weekend deciding who will serve in his cabinet. The Reform UK leader says voters should decide who governs the country.
1: The only good and decent and right thing to do, given where we are, with a new Prime Minister coming in, that none of you have had the opportunity to vote for or against, is there must be an immediate general election so the country can decide the future.
0: The US military's carried out new strikes on Iran overnight, making it a full week of attacks since the breakdown of a ceasefire. Kuwait, Bahrain and Jordan have been responding to Iranian retaliation. Holidaymakers are being warned of long waits at ferry ports because of delays caused by the EU's new fingerprint system. Queues of nearly an hour built up at Dover last night, and those arriving this morning are waiting around 30 minutes to be processed. Travel journalist Simon Calder says that's not too bad.
2: I was there at the start of the May half term, which was the first time that British motorists had to contend with the entry-exit system being employed at the port of Dover, and there were queues building up of 3 to 4 hours.
0: Pharmacies are preparing for next week's launch of a meningitis B vaccine programme for year 13s and people starting university. A first dose will be offered from Monday, with the second needed at least 4 weeks later for full protection. To sport, where England take on France tonight in the World Cup match no one wanted to be involved in, the playoff for bronze. Their disappointment's probably not being helped by Donald Trump pointing out flaws in their tactics during a news conference. And Bryson DeChambeau's confirmed he will play in today's Open Golf third round. The American was furious after being given a two-shot penalty for trampling some long grass to make a swing easier at Royal Birkdale. That's the latest.
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5: Well, a dry day today with good sunny spells, and we're looking at a maximum temperature for Saturday of 21 degrees.

Good morning to Lucas from Port Dice. It's maybe only been 9 o'clock in the morning, yes, but I'm heading for ice cream right now. It's probably all the talk I've been doing about ice cream, maybe planted that seed, but I was about to say it's 5 o'clock somewhere, but I don't know what. There's no appropriate time for it. Ice cream's all right any day, any time of the day, surely. But yeah, thank you so much. You are getting in touch with your favourite flavour. What's your flavour? What's that mean? Let me know. The weirder the better, actually. 07702 687 001. This is for National Ice Cream Day, because we are teaming up with Mod's Ice Cream, and your chance to win before 10 o'clock a month's supply of ice cream and a Mod's goodie bag. And well, they celebrate National Ice Cream Day. It's actually tomorrow, should I say. I keep thinking it's today, but it's tomorrow. But we are celebrating today and tomorrow, giving you a chance to win that prize. And also, well, somebody that wins that month's supply is going to get an upgrade tomorrow on Gráinne's show. They're going to win 12 gallons of ice cream and a goodie bag. So yeah, let me know your flavour. 07702 687 001.

0: Miley and Flowers on Q Radio. Now, do you know what Jennifer Lopez's very first single was? What do you think it was? It certainly wasn't what I thought it was. I'm going to play what it was next, actually. This song is a brilliant tune. Established her as a singer, as well as kind of an actress and a dancer. She's one of those, for me, that can act. You know, sometimes, like, singers move on to acting and I'm like, oh, no, no, just, you know, stay, don't give up the day job, that kind of thing. But no, she is actually quite a really good actress. Been in some really good rom-coms and the like. But anyway, going to get on that first single from Jennifer Lopez for you. Q.
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prize to give away. But you know what? There's more chances throughout the day and tomorrow as well to win this amazing prize thanks to Maud's Ice Cream. Have been awarded a total of 41 Great Taste Award stars. They know what they're doing, don't they? With their signature flavour, Poor Bear's Delight, which is awarded the best ice cream on the island of Ireland 2 years in a row. Also awarded the best food product of the entire Ulster region by the Great Taste Awards and presented with a Golden Fork for Northern Ireland. And then just last year, awarded 4 stars at the Golden Scoop Awards. But like, it's such a tough call right now. Somebody though is going to

0: those crackly sweets.
1: I am.
0: Joanne, they're amazing. Yes, I think you called them. I think they were called Fizz Whiz, is what I remember.
1: Oh, yes, right. Well, there you go. You do have a bit of that
0: for your sleep. Well, Parma Violets would be one of my favourite sweeties as well. So that was your... I've never tracked down the ice cream, though, so I'm going to hunt for that now, thanks to you, Joanne. But well done. You are my winner. You get that month's supply of ice cream and a Maud skinny bag. And then, well, tomorrow on Gráinne's show, you never know, you could get an upgrade. You possibly could get that year's supply of ice cream. 12 gallons of ice cream. How does that sound, Joanne?
1: That sounds amazing, especially in this weather too.
0: Yeah, let's hope that you're putting this ice cream to good use. Let's hope this summer, you know, the sun sort of stretches.
1: Well, don't you worry, there's plenty of people in this house, Sean, will put it to good
0: Brilliant
1: use.
0: Stuff, Joanne. Well done. Thank you so much for entering. So well done to Joanne getting that month's supply of Maud's ice cream and that goodie bag as well. And if you didn't win this time round, like I say, don't worry, because there's more chances to win. It is a winning weekend as we celebrate National Ice Cream Day with Maud's Ice Cream.

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0: in the arena on Q-Radio. And up next, a song that was recorded for the Love Actually soundtrack after director Richard Curtis personally suggested the girl band cover this 80s hit, actually. I'm going to get it on for you in a few minutes' time.
1: It's National Ice Cream Day on Sunday the 19th of July. 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

0: From the Q Radio Newsroom at 10 o'clock, I'm Linda Bryans. These are your top stories this morning. It's shaping up to be a busy weekend for Andy Burnham as he prepares to become Prime Minister. The new Labour leader is still finalising his cabinet with feverish speculation over who he will appoint as Chancellor. He'll take over from Keir Starmer after meeting the King and setting out his policies from a podium outside Number 10. Here's Sky's chief political correspondent, John Craig.
1: Andy Burnham has let it be known that he plans to begin to move into 10 Downing Street this weekend before he officially becomes Prime Minister on Monday. Yesterday, removal vans were seen around the back of Downing Street as the Starmer family began to move out.
0: Locally, the Foreglen Road in Dungiven has reopened. It follows a security alert. A suspected pipe bomb, which police say was a viable device, was found and a controlled explosion carried out. And police say the Grange Road in Doak has now reopened. It follows an earlier traffic collision. To the Middle East now, and Kuwait's military says it's actively intercepting airstrikes from Iran. Tehran's forces have been retaliating over a seventh consecutive night of American attacks on the country. And a signed David Hockney print found tucked in a donated charity shop book for almost 50 years has sold for more than £41,000. A Salvation Army volunteer came across it in Norwich and listed it for auction after some research. The buyer is asked to remain anonymous. The artist died last month, aged 88. Q Radio headline news, the sport is next.
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0: Well, in rugby's Nations Championship, New Zealand and Ireland are moving into the closing minutes of the game at Eden Park. The All Blacks went into the break leading by 28 points to 7 after a first half full of Irish errors, and it's only got worse for the Irishmen. A short while ago, the score was New Zealand 35, Ireland 21. In golf, Rory McIlroy's hoping a fast start to round 3 can get him into contention to win the Open at Royal Birkdale. The Masters champion shot 2 over in the opening day, but he hit back yesterday to climb to 1 under, and that guarantees his place over the weekend. He says his performance depends on conditions and wind direction, and he was asked if he was forceful enough.
3: Again, when I can be, there's been times where I could have been more aggressive and hit iron off the tee because that was the better play, but yeah, I'm picking and choosing my spots when to be aggressive.
0: And he's back out at 12:20. Your World Cup update is next.
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0: Well, today sees England and France play for third place in the World Cup 2026, the bronze medal. England manager Thomas Tuchel says he's got no regrets about his semi-final tactics, but his actions have been criticised by many, including Donald Trump. The US president told a news conference England took the lead and then put Harry Kane in defence.
5: We got to be a little offensive, right? But no, I'm not going to call it. Look, what do I know about coaching? But that was a little unusual. But Harry is a great guy, actually.
0: And tonight's game in Miami kicks off at 10 p.m. UK time. But that's your news and sport this morning at 10 on Q Radio. I'm Linda Bryans. I'll have an update in an hour.
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6: Thanks, Linda. It's going to be dry today. Sunny spells with Saturday's top temperature set to hit 21 degrees.

0: And that is The Great Divide. Big thanks to Yaz, of course, back with you on Monday from 10 o'clock. Kushla Rice with you now, keeping you company for your Saturday morning through until your afternoon. It is, of course, the weekend. The sun is out. I hope you're making the most of it today. You've got some nice plans lined up. I might go for a nice little walk, maybe after work, get a coffee, enjoy some of the sun while we've still got it. And tomorrow, I'm off tomorrow, and my plan, the only thing I want to do is I want to watch the World Cup final, Spain, Argentina, maybe a little beer garden, weather permitting, of course, but it's shaping up to be a really, really nice weekend, and I'm so excited, most of all, I think, to see the halftime show. It's the first time they're doing anything like this at the World Cup, and the lineup, can we talk about it? Because it is so good. You've got Madonna performing, Shakira, Justin Bieber as well, so I'm so intrigued to watch it. I cannot wait. What are you getting up to this weekend? Get in touch. I would love to hear from you today. The WhatsApp number is 07702 687 001. Music coming up from Picture This after Jubal.
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picture this, that is Never Change. 20 past 10, it's Q Radio. Saturday morning, you're with Kushla. Picture This, of course, one of my favourite bands. If you listen to the show, I'm sure you know this. I think I've seen them now maybe 4 times, and they are coming back to Belfast. They're actually going to be playing the Telegraph Building, known for a more intimate atmosphere and vibe, which is exactly what they're going for. And they're going to be playing there the 25th, 26th of November. So maybe see you there. This is Ella Langley.

0: brand new album, Dandelion, a former album spotlight actually on the evening show, and a great album at that. Hello and a big happy birthday to Jenna Gilmore listening this morning. This comes in from Mum, Dad, Eve, Adam and Flash the dog. Hopefully you have a wonderful birthday. Thank you so much for listening. Now, talking about Ella Langley, her brand new album, I'm going to take you right back to the 90s next, 1995 to be precise, with a song that always reminds me of one of my favourite films of all time, Clueless. I'm going to get that on the way to you straight after this.
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playing on Q Radio. It's Kushla with you. Hello, happy Saturday. Hiya to Chris and Katrina who've texted in, heading down to the All-Ireland Hurling Final tomorrow, Croke Park, Galway and Limerick. That'll be a good game. Have a great time. Getting lots of texts in with some weird and wonderful ice cream flavours here. It is, of course, a winning day with Maud's Ice Cream, giving away an incredible, incredible prize, a month's supply of ice cream and a Maud's goodie bag. However, I'm not going to be selecting my winner until after 12 o'clock today. So you've got a little bit of time to wait. I do apologise, but you can get your thinking caps on of some weird and wonderful flavours of ice cream, whether it be your favourite. You've got a bit of time if you'd like to invent an ice cream flavour. And I'll give you all the info on how you can win. That is coming after 12 o'clock. Yeah.

just don't want to know, and I'll tell you what I don't want to know. There's a Mickey. I went to the Museum of Ice Cream in Chicago. They had a hot dog flavored ice cream. And he says the only way I can describe it is that taste is what I imagine the liquid at the bottom of a can of hot dogs would taste like. It was horrific. It sounds absolutely horrific. It does. And we're talking about this because after 12 o'clock today, your chance to win a month's supply of ice cream courtesy of Mods. All the info on that after 12.

0: is What About Us. It's playing on Q Radio. We are going to get a look at your latest entertainment and showbiz news that is coming up straight after a throwback from JLS.
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1: First up in your entertainment news, the signed David Hockney print found tucked in a donated charity shop book for almost 50 years has sold for more than £41,000. A Salvation Army volunteer came across it in Norwich and listed it for auction. After doing some research, the buyer has been asked to remain anonymous and the artist unfortunately passed away last month, age 88. In other news, Stormzy and Naomi Campbell are among the stars praising England midfielder Jude Bellingham after he spoke about the team's 2-1 loss to Argentina in the World Cup semi-final. The footballer shared a poem on Instagram titled The Lion's Way and thanked both fans that travelled to America and those back home for their support. He urged people to not let the unity and love we've seen end with this campaign. Finally then, it has been announced gold medal winning Paralympic athlete Dame Sarah Storey has joined the Strictly Come Dancing lineup. She is the seventh celebrity contestant taking part in this year's series. Others include Lacey Turner, Danny Dyer and Chris Appleton. That is you up to date. For more showbiz and entertainment stories, you can head over to our website, qradio.com.
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Gwen Stefani, that is The Sweetest Skit, bringing us up to 11 o'clock. Linda on the way with your latest news and sport at 11. Stick around. After that, we are going to play our little Saturday game of Just Say Yes.

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10: Q Radio Newsroom at 11 o'clock. I'm Linda Bryant and these are your top stories this morning. It's shaping up to be a busy weekend for Andy Burnham, who's preparing to become Prime Minister. The new Labour leader still finalising his cabinet with feverish speculation over who he'll appoint as Chancellor. He'll take over from Keir Starmer, who will visit Buckingham Palace on Monday and offer his resignation to the King. Here's Sky's chief political correspondent John Craig.
11: Andy Burnham has let it be known that he plans to begin to move into 10 Downing Street this weekend before he officially becomes Prime Minister on Monday. Yesterday, removal vans were seen around the back of Downing Street as the Starmer family began to move out.
10: Here, the Foreglen Road in Dungiven has now reopened following a security alert. A suspected pipe bomb, which police say was a viable device, was found. A controlled explosion was carried out. And the PSNI say the Grange Road in Doak has now reopened. It follows an earlier traffic collision. The United States says it struck underground weapons storage and maritime facilities during a seventh consecutive night of attacks on Iran. Meanwhile, Tehran's targeted American bases in neighbouring Gulf states. And a signed David Hockney print found inside a donated charity shop book has sold for more than £41,000 at auction. It was discovered nearly 50 years ago after being tucked away. The artist died last month at the age of 88. Q Radio headline news, the sport is next.
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10: We'll start with rugby at the Nations Championship. Ireland have been beaten by the All Blacks. The score, New Zealand 40, Ireland 21. Following bonus point wins over Australia and Japan, Andy Farrell's side were bidding to complete a clean sweep of their summer series, but they were outclassed today as the All Blacks stretched their unbeaten run at Eden Park to 53 test matches. And in golf, Rory McIlroy is hoping that a fast start to round three can get him into contention to win the Open at Royal Birkdale. The Masters champion shot two over in the opening day, but he hit back yesterday, climbing to one under, and that guarantees his place over the weekend. He says his performance depends on conditions and wind direction, and he was asked if he was being forceful enough.
12: Again, when I can be, there's been times where I could have been more aggressive and hit iron off the tee,
8: because that was the better play. But yeah, I'm picking and choosing my spots when to be aggressive.
10: And Rory's back out in the course again at 20 past 12. That's the news and sport at just after 11 on Q Radio. I'm Linda Bryans. I'll have an update in an hour.
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12: Thanks, Linda. It's going to be dry today with sunny spells, the maximum temperature of 21 degrees.

Alex Warren. Fever Dream, just before that, Scissor Sisters. I Don't Feel Like Dancing, bringing us into this hour of the show. Big hello if you are just joining me. It's Kishla Rice with you, keeping you company through until 2 o'clock for your Saturday. The sun is shining and the weekend is here. I hope you're having a gorgeous morning, however you are spending it. We are going to play our little Saturday game we play every week. It's called Just Say Yes. Get your brain warmed up today. We're going to play in five first music from Avicii after Lady Gaga.

0: Avicii, that is Wake Me Up. A great documentary, by the way, on Netflix about him. If you haven't seen it, it's called Avicii, I'm Tim. I think it came out back in 2024. But it is such a good watch and you get to learn a lot about him. All right, 17 minutes past 11, time to play. All right, time to play our little Saturday game. This is Just Say Yes. If you've maybe hopped in the car, you've never played along or heard this before, it's pretty simple. All you have to do is have a little guess at who you think today's mystery celebrity could be that is saying the word.
1: Yes.
0: That is today's yes. Any idea who that could be? I think this one is pretty achievable without a clue today. They've got a very distinctive voice. I'll let you hear it again.
1: Yes.
0: Any idea who that is? 07702-687-001 is the number if you would like to have a little guess today.
1: Yes.
0: And as always, I'll give you a little clue to help you out in about 5 minutes' time. But if you're feeling brave and you would like to have a guess ahead of the clue, get in touch with us. Who is today's mystery celebrity?
1: Yes.
0: Here's a reminder of the number.
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0: Your throwbacks.

0: Naughty Boy, Beyonce, that is Running. Do you remember the music video for that? I used to absolutely love it. All right, we are playing Just Say Yes. This is our little Saturday game. If you've just tuned in, just hopped in the car, all you have to do is tell me who today's mystery celebrity is that is saying the word
1: yes.
0: Quite a few people thinking it might be Miley Cyrus today. It's not Miley Cyrus. Good guess, though. I can hear what you're hearing, but it's not Miley, no.
1: Yes.
0: This person does have a really, really distinct voice. There's a guess in. Is it Mr. Bean, Rowan Atkinson? No, it's not. Is it Joe Pascal? No. As always, I do give you a little clue to help you out. This celebrity is a male, American comedian and actor. And he actually was in Belfast May last year, I think it was, for a couple of sold-out nights.
1: Yes.
0: So this celebrity saying yes is a male American actor, comedian. Does a bit of voiceover work as well. And he was in Belfast May 2025 for a couple of sold out dates. Any idea who I'm talking about?
1: Yes.
0: 07702-687-001 is the number if you would like to have a guest today. Lots of people getting it correct now. 07702-687-001. Who is today's mystery celebrity saying
1: yes?
0: We'll reveal the answer next.
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0: to go before that hot and cold. From hot and cold to hot to go. It's Q Radio here with Kushla. Saturday. We are playing Just Say Yes. Just say yes. All right, this is our little Saturday game, Just Say Yes. Who is today's mystery celebrity saying the word?
1: Yes.
0: Any idea who that could be? If you would like to hazard a little guess, you do have a little minute. 07702-687-001.
1: Yes.
0: Today's mystery celebrity is a male American comedian, actor, voice actor. And he was in Belfast last year for a couple of sold out shows, which seemed very funny. I'm actually really, really gutted that I didn't go to them now. Any idea who it could be? David and Doak, first in with the correct answer. Well done to you.
1: Yes.
0: It was, of course, Kevin Hart. Congratulations if you got that correct. David and Doak, first in with the correct answer. Also getting it correct today. We have G. There's Kirsty and Anna Skillin. John and Phoebe heading to Slane to go and see Luke Combs. Have the best time. There's Orla. Hannah got it correct, who was at the gig last year. Said it was fab. There's Kira. Well done to Claire and Kiel. Kiel. There's Ellie, Paul, Una in Belfast. Angeline, Siki. You got it correct as well. Roisin and Glen Gormley. There's Angela, Ashley in Ballycastle. John got it correct. Jilly also guessing Kevin Hart correctly. There's Eileen in Lisburn. Angelo in Dunmurray. And last but not least, Marianne, you also got it correct. So well done. And of course, if you were maybe driving, you couldn't text in, but you knew that was Kevin Hart. Well done, and a special shout out to you as well. We play this little game to get your brain warmed up every single Saturday, and we will play it again same time next week. Right now, this is Ricky Martin on Q.

0: Ricky Martin. Living La Vida Loca. It's playing on Q Radio. And if you maybe don't have any plans today and you're thinking, right, I need something to do, and you're in and around the Sprucefield area, I've got you sorted. Another super Saturday roadshow is going to be happening with Q Radio at Sprucefield Shopping Centre between 12 and 2 o'clock today. Our very own Jordan Arnold will be there with the Q crew, and they are bringing the party to Sprucefield. Expect big tunes. There's going to be lots of Q Radio goodies, merch, and hundreds of pounds worth of store vouchers and prizes up for grabs. So if you're in and around the area, definitely head down. As I said, Jordan Arnold will be there between 12 and 2 o'clock. We'll catch up with her as soon as she is there and settled in. And of course, after 12, your chance to win with Mods Ice Cream. More info on that coming up.
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Jerry Cinnamon, that is Belter. It's Q Radio. Hello to Lenore, Davey, Caroline, Simon, Blake and Cohen, all listening from Heatwave in Italy right now. At a wedding yesterday, and big shout out to the happy couple, Dervla and Ryan. Congratulations to you both, tying the knot in Italy. Absolutely gorgeous. It's nothing like a wedding over in the sunshine. Have a great day today. Thanks so much for listening. Coming up on 12 o'clock, your chance to win with Mod's Ice Cream after 12. All the details on that coming up shortly. Right now, this is Harry Styles. Right.

0: Teddy Swims, Mr. Know-It-All. He played an incredible gig at Belsonic a couple of weeks back. Lauren Spencer-Smith on support as well. He is absolutely fantastic. And he is bringing us up to 12 o'clock. Linda on the way with your latest news and sport at midday. Stick around after that. Your chance to win a month's supply of ice cream courtesy of Mods.
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7: From Q Radio Newsroom at midday, I'm Linda Bryans, and these are your top stories this afternoon. A funeral will take place in Dublin on Tuesday for 24-year-old Raven Adams. The woman from Tipperary died on Thursday when she was struck by a car in a hit and run at York Street in Belfast. Another man was seriously injured in the incident. Yesterday, a 22-year-old man appeared in court, charged with causing death by dangerous driving. Andy Burnham's deciding who will make up his top team as he prepares to become Prime Minister on Monday. The Home Secretary Shabana Mahmood, who was a rank outsider just days ago, is now favourite for the key job of Chancellor. And Mr Burnham is being urged to stick to Labour's 2024 manifesto and block further drilling for oil in the North Sea. There have been reports that he is now considering backing new oil and gas projects. Police say the Foreglen Road in Dungiven has reopened. It follows a security alert. A controlled explosion was carried out on a suspected pipe bomb. And the Grange Road in Doak has also been reopened. That follows an earlier traffic collision. The United States says it struck underground weapons storage and maritime facilities during a seventh consecutive night of attacks on Iran. Meanwhile, Tehran's targeted American bases in neighbouring Gulf states. And back home, people heading to Slane Castle for Luke Combs this weekend are being warned that under no circumstances should they enter the River Boyne because of dangerous undercurrents at all times. The organisers, MCD, have issued the warning along with a final checklist for the more than 160,000 music fans going to shows tonight and tomorrow by the American country music singer. Q Radio headline news. I've got sport next.
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7: Well, at the Nations Championship rugby, Ireland have been beaten by the All Blacks. The score was New Zealand 40, Ireland 21, and France beat Japan by 42 points to 15. Australia are currently in action against Italy. In golf, Rory McIlroy will tee off this hour in the Open at Royal Birkdale. He's hoping a fast start to round three can get him into contention to win. He's two over on the opening day, but he hit back yesterday to climb one under, and that guarantees his place over the weekend. The World Cup news is next.
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7: Well, England and France play tonight for third place in the tournament. England manager Thomas Tuchel says he's got no regrets about his semi-final tactics. However, his actions have been criticised by many, including Donald Trump. He told a news conference that England took the lead and then put Harry Kane in defence.
8: We got to be a little offensive, right? 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But that was a little unusual. But Harry is a great guy, actually.
7: Tonight's game in Miami kicks off at 10 p.m. That's UK time. That's your news, sport and World Cup update just after midday on Q Radio. I'm Linda Bryans. 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
0: Thanks, Linda. Staying dry today. Sunny spells and a top temperature for Saturday of 21 degrees.

0: Eternal Sunshine Tour, which looks absolutely unreal. Hello to Sarah, who's texting, books myself another cheeky holiday last night. I'm only home from one, but I'm absolutely buzzing. Roll on 3 weeks to go. Do you know what? I've been saying for the past couple of weeks that I am going to book a last minute holiday. I still haven't done it, but it's definitely on the agenda the next couple of weeks because I just need some sun. I'm so jealous. I haven't been on a sunny holiday maybe in 2-3 years, something like that. And so many people are going away at the minute and I've just got FOMO. I'm really itching to get away. And talking about good weather, what pairs well with sunshine? Ice cream.
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0: That is right. The perfect pairing with the sunshine ice cream. And it's actually National Ice Cream Day tomorrow on Sunday the 19th of July. And to celebrate, we have teamed up with Mudd's Ice Cream. Mudd's Ice Cream, they have a couple of stores, one located in Bangor, Hollywood, and there are over 200 stockists as well throughout Northern Ireland. So there's always Mudd's close to you somewhere. They've been making ice cream since 1982. They were awarded the best food product of the entire Ulster region as well by the Great Taste Awards and presented with the Golden Fork for Northern Ireland. Then in 2025, awarded 4 stars at the Golden Scoop Awards. So there you go. We are giving you the chance to win a month's supply of ice cream across every single show this weekend. And then tomorrow, Gráinne McCoy will be choosing one winner who has won a month's supply and upgrading one person to a year's supply of ice cream. How good would this be? And Mudd's as well. Such a fan of Mudd's ice cream. So all you got to do to win a month's supply of ice cream and potentially that year's supply as well, I'm asking you, what's your flavour? I'm asking for a voice note today. I would love a little voice note to hear your lovely voice. And if you could create your own unique, wonderful flavour of ice cream,

is unique or even a word, probably not, the better. So a voice note if you can, or just a little text if you're feeling shy. The WhatsApp number is 07702 687 001. Send in your flavour. We will pick a winner and give you a month's supply of ice cream. How does that sound? So get your

0: Rehab. It's Q Radio and I am having so much fun listening to your voice notes, reading these texts with all your incredible, weird and wacky ice cream flavours. I mean, just to give you a little insight, we have people texting in their favourite Mods flavour. We have people creating their own weird and wonderful flavours. Popular one is banana and peanut butter. Quite a few people have texted that in and that sounds absolutely delicious. We've had people saying French fry flavoured ice cream, apple tart flavoured ice cream, steak. People talking about mixing bacon bits with mint choc chip. So this is going to be a very, very tough decision, but someone will win. We will reveal the winner. We'll give them a little call in about 5 minutes, but right now let's catch up with Jordan. All right, Jordan is out and about today. Hi, Jordan, how are you?
1: Hey, Kush, I'm good. Thank you so much. Hope you're having a lovely Saturday. The sun has just started shining, which has put me in such a good mood. Also in a great mood, of course, because we're out and about today with the Q crew, the Q Roadcaster, for another super Saturday. And this weekend, we are at Sprucefield Shopping Centre. For anyone who doesn't know, our super Saturdays are taking place every Saturday in the summer. We're going to different shopping centres. And as I said, Sprucefield is the location today, right by Lisburn, where I'm from. Not that I'm biased, but one of the best cities in the world. And Sprucefield is home to Next, Growing Coffee, Pets at Home with a Vets for Pets and Grooming in store. They've also got a huge Boots. There's a McDonald's. Their Marks and Spencers here is absolutely unreal. I would say one of the best. And we are parked up right outside that Marks and Spencers. If you come over and chat to us, not only are you going to have loads of fun, but you have a chance to win an amazing prize. So please come on down if you're in the area. We're here until 2 o'clock and we'd love to see you. I will check in with you a bit later on, Kushla.
0: Thank you so much. And if you are in and around Sprucefield, you heard Jordan, hundreds of prizes to be won, Q Radio merch and all the tunes being played. They'll be there until 2 o'clock today. We'll check back in again with Jordan very shortly. And of course, we will get a winner on the phone to give away a month's supply of Mods ice cream very, very shortly.
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0: cheese and onion crisp flavour ice cream. 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Some of them sound absolutely rank, I can't lie. But let's call someone and see who our winning flavour is and who is going to be walking away with a month's worth of Maud's ice cream. Here we go.
1: Hello.
0: Hello, is this Karen?
1: Yes, it is.
0: It's Kushla from Key Radio. How are you?
1: I'm good, Kushla. How are you?
0: I'm very well, thanks. Are you having a nice weekend?
1: I'm having a lovely weekend. Just chilling out.
0: Chilling out. Are you in the garden enjoying the sunshine?
1: Not just yet. I will be this afternoon. And hopefully an ice cream as well.
0: I'm calling exactly about that. Your flavour, I love. Spicy margarita flavoured ice cream.
1: That would be perfect, wouldn't it? If only it was real.
0: I know. Are we talking all the spices? A little bit of jalapeno in there, the fresh lime, the tequila, is it all going in?
1: That would be lovely. That would be perfect.
0: Well, it sounds absolutely gorgeous. And I can confirm you have just won yourself a month's supply of Maud's ice cream. So congratulations.
1: Oh, thank you so much.
0: No problem at all. And tomorrow on Grainne McCoy's show on Sunday to celebrate, of course, National Ice Cream Day, she will be upgrading one of the winners to a year's supply. So you're going to be in the draw for a year's supply. But if you do not win the year's supply, you have still got a month's supply of ice cream to celebrate National Ice Cream Day. So there you go. You can have a little Maud's tomorrow.
1: Perfect. Thank you so much.
0: No problem at all, Karen. Congratulations. Thank you for texting in your weird and wonderful flavour. You never know. Could happen in the future. We could have a little conversation with Maud's. Get it going.
1: Exactly.
0: And enjoy the rest of your weekend.

0: Kingfisher. A man on the moon at Q Radio. Our very own Jordan Arnold, of course, is out and about today at Sprucefield Shopping Centre for one of our Super Saturday road shows.
1: So we're over at Marks and Spencer's now. We're outside in this lovely little area that they've set up where you can come and sit, have a wee coffee and a bun. And I've met a lovely shopper. What's your name?
2: Johnny.
1: Johnny, what brings you out to Marksies today?
2: We're out to get some stuff for holidays.
1: Oh, lovely. I'm so jealous. And who's this wee one with you?
2: This is Jack. Jack, are you going to say hello?
3: Jack.
1: And Jack, what age are you?
3: 3.
1: You're 3? And what's that you've got? Is that a balloon?
3: Yeah.
1: Lovely. Okay, well, your daddy has a chance to win a prize right now. I'm going to give you a £50 voucher for Marksies if you can tell me the name of the famous caterpillar who is the cake icon of Marks and Spencer's.
2: Jack, could you help me? What was the caterpillar cake you had?
3: Colin?
1: You are right. Well done. You're so clever. So there's Jack and Johnny, very, very happy with themselves, bagging a £50 Marksies voucher, as you would be. And we've still got loads of prizes to give away. We're at Sprucefield Shopping Centre for our Super Saturday till 2 o'clock. So come on down and see us.
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0: 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We'll check in again with Jordan shortly after 1 o'clock. And of course, the countdown to one is officially on, which means the All Request Lunch. 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

0: Some bringing us up to 1 o'clock. Linda on the way with your latest news and sports. Stick around after that. It's 1 hour of your music on the Oliver Quest Lounge.
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4: From the Q Radio newsroom at 1 o'clock, I'm Linda Bryant. These are your top stories this afternoon. A funeral will take place in Dublin on Tuesday for Raven Adams, the 24-year-old pedestrian who died on Thursday following a hit-and-run at York Street in Belfast. Another man was seriously injured in the incident. Yesterday, a 22-year-old man appeared in court. He is charged with causing death by dangerous driving. There's speculation today that Andy Burnham will announce plans for new oil and gas drilling in the North Sea when he becomes Prime Minister on Monday. Labour's 2024 manifesto pledged to end new gas and oil exploration licences. Mr Burnham is apparently spending the weekend finalising his cabinet. The Home Secretary, Shabana Mahmood, who was a rank outsider just a few days ago, is now favourite for the key job of Chancellor. Here in North Belfast, suspected firearms, ammunition, drugs and cash have been seized. It follows a search of a house at Rossapenna Parade and a security alert at the property yesterday. A 28-year-old man was arrested and then released on bail as police continue their inquiries. And the PSNI says the Foreglen Road in Dungiven has now reopened following a security alert there. A controlled explosion was carried out on a suspected pipe bomb. Smoke from devastating wildfires in Canada has drifted across parts of the United States, creating dangerous air quality. In a post on Truth Social, Donald Trump says the US has been invaded by dirty air from its neighbour. He's threatened to impose new tariffs on the country. And finally, people heading to Slane Castle for the Luke Combs concert this weekend are being warned that under no circumstances should they enter the River Boyne. It's because of dangerous undercurrents there at all times. The organisers, MCD, have issued the warning along with a final checklist for the more than 160,000 music fans going to shows tonight and tomorrow. Q Radio headline news. I've got sport next.
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4: Well, at the Nations Championship, Ireland have beaten the All Blacks. Ireland have been beaten by the All Blacks. The score is New Zealand 40, Ireland 21. France beat Japan by 42 points to 15. And Australia are currently in action against Italy. Just a short time ago, the score there was Australia 50, Italy 10 points. In golf, Rory McIlroy's teed off at the Open at Royal Birkdale. He started today on 1 under, and he's trying to close the gap on the leader, Lucas Herbert, who's 8 under par. He will tee off today at 10 to 4. And in F1, Lewis Hamilton crashed out in the last few seconds of final practice at the Belgian Grand Prix. He lost control of his Ferrari. Mercedes' Kimi Antonelli was quickest. That's your news and sport at just after 1 o'clock on Q Radio. I'm Linda Bryan. Sonia will be here with your update at 2.
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6: Thanks, Linda. Staying dry today. It's going to be sunny with a top temperature of 21 degrees.
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7: Some people say I look like...

Olivia Rodrigo, that is Stupid Song. It's playing on Q Radio. You're with Kushla every single Saturday, keeping you company, of course, through until 2 o'clock. I hope you're having a gorgeous start to your weekend. It is the All Request Lunch. This is 1 hour of your music, and it all kicks off today with Bewitched and C'est La Vie. We are playing that for Debbie and Barry from Belfast, heading up to Donegal for the week. What incredible weather you have got. Have the best time. If you would like to get your request in, the number to do so is 07702 687 001. Some incredible requests coming in. Pop your name in the message if you want to give a shout out to anyone. And let's get this on now for Hannah and Nathan to set the tone as they're en route down to Slane Castle. My

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0: Whitney Houston, I Wanna Dance With Somebody, playing that on the All Request Lunch for Lucinda and Jerry. First people in to text in to the All Request Lunch, by the way. So of course we had to get that on, an absolute tune. Before that, Luke Combs for Hannah and Nathan en route down to Slane Castle tonight. If you're going down to see Luke Combs either tonight or tomorrow, have the best time. What a gig that's going to be. Hello and happy birthday to Alison celebrating in the caravan, and Kerry Keel. Happy birthday to you. This comes in from all your family. They say love you loads. Some great requests coming in. Hello to Lewis. Enjoying the music on Q Radio and enjoying a little cup of tea. Listening at M&S at Sprucefield Shopping Centre. Music is fire. That's exactly where our very own Jordan Arnold is. She is down as part of our Super Saturday road shows, and she will be there playing music until 2 o'clock. There's lots of Q Radio merch up for grabs, and you can go over and see some behind the scenes as well on our socials, Q Radio_official. Let's have a little catch up with Jordan.
1: I have just been stopped by, I think, the most glamorous shopper I've seen all day, Carol. She is a massive Q Radio fan. But Carol, you're part of a big group. What group are you part of?
2: We're called the Real House Grannies of Belfast. There's 12 of us.
1: You used to be the Real Housewives. You've progressed to the Real House Grannies. And you're the boss, right? You're the head honcho.
2: I'm the matriarch, yeah.
1: I love it. And what is your favourite thing about Q Radio?
2: The music and the people, and you're even nicer in person.
1: That's so lovely.
2: The music is the best.
1: And you're out and about today for a shop. The sun is shining, and you were telling me you haven't been terribly well recently. Do you have any wee beauty bits and bobs you want to get in boots today?
2: Probably.
1: I'd say you're the kind of lady needs a wee pamper, needs to look after yourself. And I'm going to treat you to a £100 voucher for boots today.
2: What?
1: Yeah, because you're an absolute legend.
2: Thank you so much.
1: You're so welcome. You totally deserve it. And I'm so glad you came over to chat to us.
2: I'm delighted now. I'll have to buy the Real House Granny something.
1: Oh, here, don't spend it on yourself.
2: No, it's my birthday and we're all going out, so...
1: Fabulous. Carol, you have a brilliant birthday and a gorgeous day. Thank you for chatting to us.
0: Thanks, Jordan. She will be down at Sprucefield Shopping Centre until 2 o'clock today. So if you're out and about, definitely pop by. The Q crew are there, handing out lots of Q Radio goodies. There are lots of prizes and vouchers to be won. As you heard, Carol just got herself a £100 voucher to go and spend in Boots. Congratulations to you, and shout out to, what was it, the Real Housewives of... Grannies of Belfast. Shout out to you guys as well. 20 past one now, it's the All Request Lunch. You get to soundtrack this hour of music and some great requests coming up after this.
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0: It's Kim Radio, and of course it is Saturday. Every single Saturday we are going to be popping up to a shopping centre near you as part of our Super Saturday road shows. 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Not to mention we are providing all the tunes. It is a gorgeous sunny Saturday, so let's have a little catch up with Jordan.
1: We are outside Marks & Spencer's today for Q-Radio's Super Saturdays. One of the amazing concessions that they have in Marks & Spencer's is Mamas & Papas. And I have just stopped someone with the most gorgeous wee baby. 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
2: I'm Carrie and this is Abigail.
1: Hello, Abigail. And how old is Abigail?
2: 11 weeks.
1: Oh my goodness. I'm sure you've had a hectic 11 weeks, have you?
2: Oh yeah, she's got a big sister as well, so.
1: And has she been helpful?
2: Oh, very helpful, very helpful.
1: Okay, well, I have got a gorgeous prize for you today from Mamas & Papas. If you can answer a baby-related question for me, no pressure, okay? In the Spice Girls, there is a Spice Girl called Baby Spice. But what is Baby Spice's real name?
2: Emma.
1: Emma Bunton. Baby Spice. Let me grab your prize for you right now. The Baby Bug Seat, which is class. Will that be helpful for you in future?
2: Definitely, definitely. That'll be fantastic. Thank you very much.
1: You're very welcome. Thank you for chatting to me and have a great day.
2: You too. Thank you. Thank you very much.
1: So there we go, Kushla. Another very happy winner today at Sprucefield. There's been so many of them. We've actually still got prizes to give away and we're only here until 2 o'clock. So I'm going to buzz off and find a few more very deserving shoppers and I hope you enjoy the rest of your Saturday. Have a good one.
0: Thanks, Jordan. She will be down at Sprucefield until 2 o'clock today. So if you're in and around the area in the car, swing by, grab yourself some Q Radio merch, lots of music and of course lots of prizes.

0: Naughty's throwback, playing that for Kirsty. Then that is Jelly Roll. I'm Good from the movie Goat, which I actually am still yet to see. Jelly Roll made his voice acting debut on that as well. Fun fact. Playing that for Andrew in Ballymoney. Cutting the grass today. Hello as well to Hockey, who's listening in from sunny Newcastle out in the caravan today. You're just right. Hello as well to Beth in Newry, who is driving currently to Lurgan, asking for some Young Blood. One from him lines up after we'll get a look at your latest entertainment news next. Cushla Rice.
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1: First up in your entertainment news, a signed David Hockney print found tucked in a donated charity shop book for almost 50 years has sold for more than £41,000. A Salvation Army volunteer came across it in Norwich and listed it for auction after doing some research. The artist unfortunately passed away last month, aged 88. In other news, Stormzy and Naomi Campbell are among the stars praising England's midfielder Jude Bellingham after he spoke out about the team's 2-1 loss to Argentina in the World Cup semi-final. The footballer shared a poem on Instagram titled The Lion's Way and thanked both fans travelling to America and those back home as well for their support. He urged people to not let the unity and love we've seen end with this campaign. Finally then, it has been announced that gold medal winning Paralympic athlete Dame Sarah Storey has joined the Strictly Come Dancing lineup. She is the seventh celebrity contestant taking part in this year's series. Other celebrities announced include Lacey Turner, Danny Dyer and Chris Appleton. That is you up to date. For more entertainment and showbiz stories, you can head over to our website, qradio.com.
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0: Hello as well to Sarah. Only 1 hour left of work today. Hello as well to Ella, first time driving today, asking for Maniac 2000. Unfortunately, I don't have any time left. That is it for the All Request Lunch today.
1: Coming up,
0: I'll be back with you again on Monday from 7. Stick around though, Tyree Patton on the way to you next. And of course, another chance for you to win with Mod's Ice Cream. And she'll have that 15-minute takeover for more of your requested tunes. Have a great weekend and take care.
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3: Radio Newsroom at 2 o'clock. I'm Sonia Butterworth. These are your top stories this afternoon. In North Belfast, suspected firearms, ammunition, drugs and cash have been seized following a search of a house at Rothapenna Parade. It follows a security alert at the property yesterday. A 28-year-old man was arrested and then released on bail. And in Dungiven, a viable pipe bomb was found on Foreglen Road. A controlled explosion was carried out while the road was closed for several hours. It has now reopened. The funeral will take place in Dublin on Tuesday for Raven Adams, the 24-year-old woman who died on Thursday following a hit and run at York Street, Belfast. Another man was seriously injured in the incident. Yesterday, a 22-year-old man appeared in court charged with causing death by dangerous driving. To Westminster, and it's expected that Andy Burnham will announce plans for new oil and gas drilling in the North Sea when he becomes Prime Minister on Monday. Labour's 2024 manifesto pledged to end new exploration licences. Mr Burnham spending the weekend finalising his cabinet. Home Secretary Shabana Mahmood, who was a rank outsider just days ago, is now favourite for the key job of Chancellor. Smoke from devastating wildfires in Canada has drifted across parts of the United States, creating dangerous air quality. In a post on Truth Social, Donald Trump said the US has been invaded by dirty air from its neighbour, and he's threatened to impose new tariffs on the country. And people heading to Slane Castle for country star Luke Combs this weekend are being warned not to swim in the River Boyne because of dangerous undercurrents there. More than 160,000 music fans are expected over two nights. That's your Q Radio headline news at 2. The sport is next.
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3: Well, at the Nations Championship, Ireland have been beaten by the All Blacks, with New Zealand scoring 40, Ireland 21. In other matches, France beat Japan by 42 points to 15, and Australia have beaten Italy by a whopping 57 to 10. In golf, Rory McIlroy has teed off at the Open at Royal Birkdale. A short while ago, he was one over par. He's trying to close the gap on leader Lucas Herbert, who's 8 under. And finally, England have the chance to secure a best World Cup finish since they won in 1966 tonight. After their semi-final exit to Argentina, they face France in the bronze game, the third place playoff. French defender Konate says both sides will grudgingly take part.
4: No one of us wanted to play this game for this third place, but we don't have the choice to play, you know. France and England have a big story together. Let's see what will happen, but yeah, we will do everything to win this game as well.
3: Well, that's your news and sport here on Q Radio. I'm Sonia Butterworth. I'll have another update in an hour.
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5: Thanks, Sonia. Dry with sunny spells, staying dry through the evening and overnight, and highs today of 21 degrees.

Sean Fender, Olivia Dean, and Rain Me In playing on Q Radio. Still one of my all-time favourite songs. Happy Saturday. How are we all feeling? I hope you're good. It's Tyree with you this afternoon. And honestly, if you're looking outside today, if you are outside, you know exactly why everyone is in such a good mood. The sun is still shining. The skies are blue. I'm going to say this is officially summer in Northern Ireland. We don't get a lot of sun here, but it's sunny today and I will take that. Especially if you're heading to Luckcombs tonight or over the weekend. It is going to be, the weather is going to be absolutely amazing. It's going to be such a good gig. I'm going down tomorrow night, so really, really looking forward to that. We've got loads coming up this afternoon for you and I'm so excited because you've got a chance to win some incredible Maud's ice cream. And let's be honest, on a day like today, just makes total sense. I do just have to tell you quickly that Course Corner, is it Newton Abbey? There's a lorry overturned there at the moment, which is causing quite a bit of mayhem. So if you are in that direction, maybe try and find an alternative route. All right, let's get into it. Now, this was released over a decade ago, and it's still one of those songs. It's kind of one of those songs that brought her into the spotlight, and rightly so. This is Ghost from Ella Henderson.

0: Jones, MNEK, Where Did You Go? And where are you going on a day like that? Because I know, I just know that you're making the most of it. Are you out in the garden? Are you heading to the beach? Maybe you're heading to the shop right now because you're thinking, you know what would be great this Saturday night? A little barbecue. I'm not judging. I wish I was having a barbecue tonight, but I hope that you're making the most of it. I've got the Spice Girls on the way. Also, I need your help this Saturday afternoon. I'm going to tell you why in just a minute.
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Chain Smokers and Coldplay, something just like this, playing on cue. It's Tyree with you. I hope that you are good and I need your help this Saturday afternoon. So I'm very, very excited, but I'm also starting to stress out just a tad because this coming Friday, my boyfriend and I are heading off to Rhodes for our very first holiday together. So this could either be really romantic or the week that we discover that we cannot spend a full week together. Oh, the thrill of it all. But I'm wondering if you've got any recommendations for us. If you've been to Rhodes, what is one thing that you think we absolutely have to do? Could be the best beach, a hidden gem, an amazing restaurant, literally anything. I think we are quite prepared though. We've already got a dinner booked at a restaurant because the restaurant just looks absolutely gorgeous. It's down at the beach. It's gorgeous. But we've also got our trip booked to, I think it's Simi Island. I think that's what I want to call it. So we are quite prepared in that sense. But if you have been to Rhodes before and you think there is something that we need to know or need to go to, please do get in contact with me. Or maybe you've just got the ultimate holiday hack. Maybe it's the one thing that you always pack or something that you've learned over the years that makes your holiday just that much better. I would love to know because I have already started packing, but I'm kind of someone that I will pack a few things and then I will need to take everything out that I packed to then repack it. So I'm wondering if you've got any hacks for me, anything I need to bring or anything like that that just might make me chill out a little bit more and not feel as though I have forgotten something. WhatsApp me on 07702 687 001 with your Rhodes recommendations or your best holiday hacks. We might be able to help a few people out here. So fingers crossed. Here's Dua Lipa, Be The One.

0: Afternoon, it's Tyree with you. I hope that you're good. And thank you so much for getting in contact with me with your roads recommendations or just your best holiday hacks. We've had some coming back. I'm going to read them out for you here. So Dawn says, this one is very responsible. Make sure that you bring lots of mosquito spray. I was in Boots yesterday, actually, and I didn't even pick any up, so I must go back and get some. I wouldn't be too bad with getting bitten, but I think my boyfriend is just, I think he gets it bad, so I'll get some for him. Vincent says the Acropolis of Rhodes is definitely worth seeing. I think I've seen photos of it, and it looks absolutely stunning, so I definitely think we're going to have to put that on the list. We are renting out a car, so we'll be getting to see loads and loads of the island, so I'm really, really excited about that. Emily says, bring your sunglasses. Yes, most definitely. Although, something about me, I don't know if it's just me being clumsy. Well, I've lost sunglasses twice now, which, to be honest, doesn't sound like a big number, but you expect to kind of own a pair of sunglasses for quite a while, don't you? To be fair, both of the times weren't my fault. One of them was I actually gave my sunglasses to my dad whenever we went on a roller coaster, and for some reason he thought it was a really good idea to put my sunglasses just on the top of his t-shirt, and then as soon as we kind of went down the big drop, they just disappeared. So I was in Spain without sunglasses for a full 2 weeks. It was very difficult, but I might have to bring a backup pair just in case. And in here we've got another message from Will. Falaraki Water Park. I have seen so many videos about this water park. Now, we are actually staying in Falaraki. For one of it, I can't swim. For another part, if you have never seen any videos of the Falaraki water park, please, please go onto TikTok or something and go and see it, because I can't even describe what it is, but it's so unsafe looking. I'm not sure if I'm going to make it there. I can't swim anyway, so I might be doing myself a favour in staying away from that. But you never know. If we get bored one day, we might go. Thank you.
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like my sunglasses, a bit like Fiona's sunglasses. If you've just joined me, I'd said about I have lost 2 pairs of sunglasses now, which doesn't sound like a lot, but it kind of is. And Fiona has said, Tyree, I've had my Gucci sunglasses for 20 years and I still love them. Just classic, like me. Not, oh, don't say that about yourself, Fiona. Tell you what though, I did have a pair of sunglasses that I took to a concert with me. I had them on the top of my head. It was the first time I ever wore the sunglasses. Someone lifted them off the top of my head and I never saw them again. Why? Just why? I have been annoyed about that for, I was going to say, that's maybe about 4 years ago now. I've not forgotten about it since. But some of you are still contacting me about your holiday hacks. Pauline says, don't drink tequila with breakfast. You're right, Pauline. It needs to be a strawberry daiquiri. Ease yourself into the day. And Katrina in Anderst, I'm not even going to, I've completely messed that up. But anyway, she says, top holiday tip, instead of bringing multiple plug adapters, bring an extension lead and one adapter. Save so much hassle. Oh, I most definitely agree. That has to be one of the best holiday hacks ever. All right, let's get this final one on before news at 3 o'clock. Tom Grennan and Diamond.

I like the way that you pound my chest. When you're with me, I look my best. God, I'm so impressed, yeah, it feels like sick. Put you on with a brand new suit.

0: after three, I'm going to be telling you how you can win with Maud's Ice Cream, but Sonia's got your latest news and sport next.
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0: from the Q Radio Newsroom at 3 o'clock. I'm Sonia Butterworth. These are your top stories this afternoon. Another young man has died in a motorbike accident, this time in Doak, County Antrim. He was 26-year-old Jamie Fleming from Ballyclare. The crash with the car happened yesterday on the Ballymena Road at the junction of Deer Park Road. The funeral will take place in Dublin on Tuesday for Raven Adams, the 24-year-old woman who died on Thursday following a hit and run at York Street, Belfast. Another man was seriously injured in the incident. Yesterday, a 22-year-old man appeared in court charged with causing death by dangerous driving. In North Belfast, suspected firearms, ammunition, drugs and cash have been seized following a search of a house at Rossapenna Parade. It follows a security alert at the property yesterday. A 28-year-old man was arrested and then released on bail. To Westminster, and it's expected that Andy Burnham will announce plans for new oil and gas drilling in the North Sea when he becomes Prime Minister on Monday. Labour's 2024 manifesto pledged to end new exploration licences. Mr Burnham's spending the weekend finalising his cabinet. Home Secretary Shabana Mahmood, who was a rank outsider just days ago, is now favourite for the key job of Chancellor. Smoke from devastating wildfires in Canada has drifted across parts of the United States, creating dangerous air quality. In a post on Truth Social, Donald Trump said the US had been invaded by dirty air from its neighbour, and he threatened to impose new tariffs on the country. And people heading to Slane Castle for country star Luke Combs this weekend are being warned not to swim in the River Boyne because of dangerous undercurrents. More than 160,000 music fans are expected over the two nights. That's your Q Radio News at 3. The sport is next.
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0: And at the Nations Championship, Ireland have been beaten by the All Blacks, with New Zealand scoring 40, Ireland 21. In other matches, France beat Japan 42-15. Australia beat Italy by a whopping 57-10. And a short while ago, Scotland were being beaten by Fiji 17-7. In golf, Roy McIlroy has teed off at the Open Royal Birkdale. A short while ago, he was back down to 1 under par. He's trying to close the gap on leader Lucas Herbert, who's 8 under. Well, two-time major champion Bryson DeChambeau has received a two-shot penalty after his second round. And finally, the World Cup, England have the chance to secure a best finish since they won in 1966. Tonight, after their semi-final exit to Argentina, they face France in the bronze game. The third-place playoff kickoff is at 8 p.m. That's your news and sport here on Q Radio. I'm Sonia Butterworth. I'll have another update in an hour.
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3: Thanks, Sonia. Well, today's going to be dry with sunny spells and then staying dry through the evening and overnight, and highs of 21.

In Texas, playing on Q Radio. It's just gone 10 past 3. I hope you're having a great Saturday afternoon, whatever you're getting up to. The sun is absolutely shining. I will admit, whenever I left for work today, it was absolutely freezing. So I didn't think it was going to be warm today. So I went out, you know, wearing long trousers and a full-on t-shirt. And now I am absolutely sweating. It's roasting outside, but I hope you're having a good one. This hour, I am so excited because I'm going to be telling you how you can win with Mod's Ice Cream. Tomorrow is National Ice Cream Day. So of course, we need to be talking about ice cream like right now. I'm going to be telling you all about that very shortly, but first, from their debut album, this is Mary Mary and Shackles. No.

The sun is out, and there is only one thing that everybody wants whenever the sun is out. Ice cream, and not just any ice cream, because Maud's Ice Cream have picked up an incredible 41 Great Taste Award stars. Their legendary Poor Bear's Delight was crowned Best Ice Cream on the island of Ireland for 2 years running, was named Best Food Product in Ulster, and last year they added 4 stars at the Golden Scoop Awards. And to celebrate National Ice Cream Day tomorrow, Maud's are giving you the chance to win a month's supply of Maud's ice cream and a Maud's goodie bag. So here is how you can get involved. We are playing What's Your Flavour? We want you to invent the weirdest, funniest, most brilliant ice cream flavour that you can think of. It can be vintage, classic, something completely bonkers, or it can be a brand new recipe that you have just made up. So basically, the stranger the better. All you need to do is just WhatsApp your flavour

Then tomorrow, Grainne McCoy will choose one overall favourite from the daily winners and upgrade them to a year's supply of Maud's ice cream, which honestly just sounds incredible. I have to say, I love a wee Maud's ice cream. Chalky.

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1: It's National Ice Cream Day on Sunday the 19th of July. 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

Whenever the sun's out, Kings of Leon. Terry with you this Saturday afternoon, and I have to say the entries are still flying in for our Mullet's Ice Cream competition. I'm going to be picking a winner very shortly, so keep sending in those weird and wonderful flavours to our WhatsApp 07702 687 001. You could be about to win a month's supply of Mullet's Ice Cream and a Mullet's goodie bag. Right, here's one that you can't help but sing along to. It's Magic and Rude.

0: All right, it's time to crown a winner. Who is going to be winning a month's supply of Maud's ice cream and a Maud's goodie bag? Let's make a quick phone call.
1: Hello?
0: Hello, is this Louise?
1: Yes.
0: Hi, it's Tyree calling from Key Radio. How are you?
1: I'm good, how are you?
0: Yeah, I'm so good, thank you. What are you getting up to today?
1: Not a lot, we're just like enjoying the sun.
0: Oh, you need to. You need to while it's here.
1: Really?
0: Definitely.
1: I know.
0: I'm sure that a bit of ice cream wouldn't go amiss right now, would it, Louise?
1: Oh my goodness, I would love ice cream. Do you know what? I love honeycomb ice cream, but my son, he's been in hospital and we've been giving him Calpol. And then last night we were listening to the radio. We were like, you know what? Calpol ice cream would be amazing.
0: Exactly right. And that is why I have decided you are the winner. You have just won a month's supply of Maud's ice cream.
1: Oh my God. Thank you so much.
0: You're so welcome.
1: I'm buzzing. My kids will be so happy.
0: I hope you'll get some yourself.
1: I'll try. Thank you so much. I'm so happy.
0: Oh,
1: thank you.
0: So welcome. So the flavour that you gave us was Calpol and cream. And I'm not going to lie, whenever I read that, I was like, oh, Calpol, I forgot how good it tasted.
1: So good. I was giving my son it last night and was like, do you know what, I didn't have any Calpol, but like I licked the syringe and I was like, do you know what, this would be lovely in a cone.
0: It would be. Oh, I hope that they're listening to this right now and they're like, we need to make Mad.
1: I know, it would be good, because I think I know some restaurants have started making it into like a drink as well, haven't they?
0: Have they?
1: Yeah, I think so. I think because my partner was saying that there's a restaurant that has made it into like a cocktail.
0: Oh, I'm going there. I don't know where I'm going, but I'm going to go and get that cocktail.
1: Well, I'm buzzing. Thank you.
0: So well done, Louise. I'll send you a wee message getting all of your details now, okay?
1: Brilliant. Thank you so much. Have a good day.
0: You too. Thanks. Bye.
1: Thank you. Bye.
0: Big well done to Louise for winning a month's supply of Maud's ice cream and a Maud's goodie bag. And of course, she is in for that big year supply of ice cream tomorrow whenever Gráinne McCoy is going to pick an overall winner. If you did miss out today, do not worry, because Abe will be back tomorrow with another winner. I'm still thinking about this Calpol and cream ice cream, not gonna lie. Thank
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And Homewrecker playing on Q Radio. Now, just as we were talking about crazy ice cream flavours, I was in the shop today grabbing something for lunch just before my show started, and I saw something that actually made me want to throw up, a flavour of something, and I'm going to tell you what it is after 4 o'clock today. But in the meantime, still a few more to get on before the news, starting with this one, Paparazzi, Lady Gaga.

0: It's the newlywed Taylor Swift taking us up to 4 o'clock. Sonia's got your latest news and sport, and then after four, it's going to be our 15-minute takeover.
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From the Q Radio Newsroom at 4 o'clock, I'm Sonia Butterworth. These are your top stories this afternoon. Another young man has died in a motorbike accident, this time in Doak, County Antrim. He was 26-year-old Jamie Fleming from Ballyclare.

0: The crash with a car happened yesterday on the Ballymena Road at the junction of Deer Park Road. The funeral will take place in Dublin on Tuesday for Raven Adams, the 24-year-old woman who died on Thursday following a hit and run in York Street, Belfast. Another man was seriously injured in the incident. Yesterday, a 22-year-old man appeared in court, charged with causing death by dangerous driving. In North Belfast, suspected firearms, ammunition, drugs and cash have been seized following a search of a house at Rossapenna Parade. It follows a security alert at the property yesterday. A 28-year-old man was arrested, then released on bail. To Westminster, it's expected that Andy Burnham will announce plans for a new oil and gas drilling in the North Sea when he becomes Prime Minister on Monday. Labour's 2024 manifesto pledged to end new exploration licences. Mr Burnham spending the weekend finalising his cabinet. Home Secretary Shabana Mahmood, who was a rank outsider just days ago, is now favourite for the key job of Chancellor. Russian officials say 8 people have been killed and more than 60 wounded in a wave of Ukrainian drone strikes overnight. Video footage shows 2 warehouses belonging to Russia's largest online retailer Wildberries on fire. And people heading to Slane Castle for country star Luke Combs this weekend are being warned not to swim in the River Boyne because of dangerous undercurrents. More than 160,000 music fans are expected over the 2 nights. Well, that's your news headlines at 4. The sport is next.
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0: Well, I'll have your World Cup update in a moment, but first to rugby, and it's now Scotland who are leading Fiji. Their score currently is 33-17 at the Nations Championship. Earlier, Ireland were beaten by the All Blacks 40-21, France beat Japan 42-15, and Australia have beaten Italy by a whopping 57-10. To golf now, Ryan Fox has become the third golfer in 24 hours at Royal Birkdale to equal the lowest round in a men's major. Rory McIlroy is back down to 1 under, where two-time major champion Bryson DeChambeau has received a 2-shot penalty after his second round. And now it's time for your World Cup update.
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0: Well, it looks like Thomas Tuchel will make changes to the starting 11 for England's final match at the World Cup. They can get a consolation prize of third place if they beat France in the bronze game in Miami tonight. The head coach is again defending his changes, and former England centre-back Michael Dawson thinks he'll hang on.
3: I think they stick with Thomas Tuchel, give him the Euros. We've got to see a real togetherness. Whereas when back's against the wall, question marks have come, this is when real people stand up and go, OK, I've been questioned, I've been challenged, I've made mistakes, which I do believe he did, and got the decisions wrong.
0: Well, that's your news and sport here on Q Radio. I'm Sonia Butterworth. I'll have another update in an hour.
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4: Thanks, Sonia. Staying dry through this afternoon and evening, and lows today of

in America. It's Alex Warren playing on Q Radio for your Saturday afternoon. How's it going? Tyree with you until 6 o'clock. I hope that you're good. I need to talk to you about something that I spotted in the shop this morning. I'm going to do that very, very shortly. We're also getting so close to our 15-minute takeover where you control the music. But first, we're going to get into this. This was one of those songs. It was the earliest viral internet sensation. Before YouTube, before TikTok were made, Napster was where it was at. And that's how Kevin Little gained so much success.

0: Giants from Picture This. I don't know if you've seen Picture This's Instagram recently, their social media, but they've been going around Ireland surprising couples on their wedding day, singing them their first dance songs. And honestly, it is one of the most wholesome things I have ever seen. I absolutely love whenever bands do stuff like that. But anyway, need to talk to you about something I spotted in the shop this morning. And honestly, my first reaction whenever I saw it was just, what on earth is that? Now, Scott was straight in there asking if it was Christmas decorations. I have actually not seen any Christmas decorations just yet. I will point out, though, I have seen Halloween decorations, which, to be honest, just feels a wee bit premature. Like, come on, I don't need a pumpkin right now. The pumpkin spice lattes, they can stay away for a couple more months. That's my opinion anyway. But this was food related. So I was looking for a little bit of lunch before I got to the studio today. And I want you to listen to this sandwich combination. Strawberries, pistachio cream, and Belgian chocolate spread. All layered inside chocolate sweetened bread. What is that? Now, chocolate and strawberry. Classic, get that on a wee scone, or a scone, however you decide to pronounce it. You know, that's really, really tasty. In between bread, maybe not so much. Pistachio, I understand, it's very, very big at the minute. I do love a wee pistachio, but all three together in a sandwich between bread. That is where I draw the line. Now, part of me is thinking, absolutely not. I mean, I would not go out of my way to buy that. But the other part of me is thinking, if someone did buy that, you'd have to try it just to see what it would taste like. But I want your thoughts. Is that a cracker dessert? Would you go into the shop, see that and think, oh, you know what? I'm going to have that after my Sunday dinner. Would you try that, or has someone just gone too far? Sometimes I think that they are just making these up for the crack. But get over on the WhatsApp with your thoughts. 07702-687-001. While you're there, it's our 15-minute takeover next. So if there is a song that you want me to play, get them on over right now. Thank
1: 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Local news update. Joining us on the line, the Village Council. What's your plan to fix our roads?
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0: Tunes are flying around the studio today. Madonna, a Material Girl in our 15-minute takeover. That's on for Natasha. Also had some Shania Twain in there. Man, I feel like a woman. That's on for Kirsty and Inniskill. And she is getting ready to go out for Fermanagh Pride. Oh, have an absolutely great time at that. Now, if you've just joined, I was talking earlier on about how I saw something in the shop earlier today before my show, which was a chocolate, strawberry, pistachio sandwich, to which I am completely drawing the line on. I don't think I could try that. And quite a few of you are agreeing with me on that. Paula Inuri says rotten. Sandra says that she loves it. She says that it is delicious. She does say it's a wee bit overpriced and it is a reduced purchase. Sandra, I just want to know, what does it taste like? Does it taste like all of those combined together? What does the bread taste like? Does the bread actually taste like bread, or does it taste like chocolate, or maybe like a Victoria sponge? Maybe I could get on board if it tasted like that, but if it tasted like a sandwich, possibly not. Paul has written in to say, Tyree, my wife makes grape and Philadelphia cheese sandwiches. Boke, Philadelphia and grapes. Now, that is one I have never heard before. Let's see. Beanie's got in contact about the strawberry and cream sandwich and has said, horrible, all wet and stodgy. Which, to be honest, I think is the perfect description to use whenever you really, really hate something. So thank you for that, Beanie. I don't think I'll be trying that anytime soon. We also have a little voice message coming in here.
1: 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My name is Jesse, and could you please play Living on a Prayer? We're halfway there.
0: Thank you so much, Jesse, for that voice note. Of course, after that fantastic rendition, I just have to play it for you. Bon Jovi, Living on a Prayer for our 15-minute takeover. Still time to get your requests in over on the WhatsApp. 07702 687 001.

0: Sabrina Carpenter and Tears ending out our 15-minute takeover today for Chloe. Thank you so much for getting in contact with your request. Grainne McCoy will have another 15-minute takeover tomorrow on her show. But in the meantime, entertainment news coming up in about 10 minutes. And we're going to get a little bit of an oldie on from Katy Perry next.
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1: Taking a quick look at our entertainment news today. First up, if you're a Fortnite fan, get ready to bend it like Beckham. Starting this Saturday, aka today, Sir David Beckham is officially joining the game's Icon Series. You'll be able to play as the former England captain, but of course he is no stranger to the gaming world, usually popping up in FIFA, but dropping into Battle Royale is a whole new ballpark for him. Switching over to television now, the upcoming Strictly lineup has just landed some serious star power. Gold medal winning Paralympian Dame Sarah Storey has officially signed on. She's the seventh celebrity confirmed for this year's cast, joining names like Lacey Turner, Danny Dyer and Chris Appleton. Going from elite cycling to the ballroom dance floor is going to be quite the transition, but if anyone has the stamina for it, then it's definitely her. And finally, some great news for Alex Warren fans for getting new music ahead of schedule. Alex is dropping his next single, Rescuer, earlier than planned. While we don't have the exact release date locked down just yet, we will know that it will be out before his new album drops on August 28th. And from the teasers that he has shared, the track seems to be deeply personal to him, touching on his relationship with his wife and their days as homeless teenagers living out of a car before making it big.
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0: Harry Styles ticking us up to 5 o'clock. Sonia's got your latest news and sport, and then after five, we're going to be pushing the button on all of your favourite dance anthems.
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3: In the Q Radio Newsroom at 5 o'clock, I'm Sonia Butterworth. These are your top stories this evening. Another young man has died in a motorbike accident, this time in Doak, County Antrim. He was 26-year-old Jamie Fleming from Ballyclare. The crash with the car happened yesterday on the Ballymena Road at the junction of Deer Park Road. The funeral will take place in Dublin on Tuesday for Raven Adams, the 24-year-old woman who died on Thursday following a hit and run at York Street in Belfast. Another man was seriously injured in the incident. Yesterday, a 22-year-old man appeared in court, charged with causing death by dangerous driving. In North Belfast, suspected firearms, ammunition, drugs and cash have been seized following a search of a house at Rosapenna Parade. It follows a security alert at the property yesterday. A 28-year-old man was arrested and then released on bail. Allies of the new Labour leader say he intends to make dynamic starts to his premiership this Monday at Downing Street. Reports suggest Annie Burnham could approve new oil and gas drilling in the North Sea. Former Prime Minister Boris Johnson has told Sky's Trevor Phillips he can't afford to dither.
4: He hasn't got much time and he needs to get on and he needs to give investors in this country a sense of hope. That means he needs to find reasons to buy British, get stuck in, and he needs to stop the hemorrhage of talent, and he needs to think about what he's doing on tax, and Labour needs to get a grip on spending.
3: Russian officials say 8 people have been killed and more than 60 wounded in a wave of Ukrainian drone strikes overnight. Video footage shows 2 warehouses belonging to Russia's largest online retailer, Wildberries, on fire.

0: And people heading to Slencastle for country star Luke Combs this weekend are being warned not to swim in the River Boyne because of dangerous undercurrents there. More than 160,000 music fans are expected over the two nights. That's your Q Radio headline news at 5. The sport is next.
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0: Well, Scotland have come from behind to beat Fiji 33-17 in their final Rugby Union Nations Championship fixture. They had been 17-7 down at halftime at Murrayfield. England meet Argentina tonight while Wales are in action against world champion South Africa this afternoon. Earlier, Ireland suffered a 40-21 defeat to New Zealand in Eden Park. To golf now, Ryan Fox has become the third golfer in 24 hours at Royal Birkdale to equal the lowest round in a men's major. He is leading the way on 8 under. Rory McIlroy is 2 under par. And England have the chance to secure a best World Cup finish since they won in 1966. Tonight, after their semi-final exit to Argentina, they face France in the bronze game. The third place playoff kickoff is at 8 p.m. That's your news and sport here on Q Radio. I'm Sonia Butterworth. There'll be another update in an hour.
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4: Thanks, Sonia. Well, it's going to stay dry through the evening and overnight. Lows today of 9 degrees.

Monday, you know, playing Hate That I Made You Love Me, I'm just thinking, is she singing that about a certain someone? Because the rumour mill is spinning. She was just spotted walking through Central Park, looking super cosy with Ricky Alvarez. Yes, that ex. I can't keep up with Ari, but you know what? You do you, girl. It's Tyree here, kicking off our final hour together on Q Radio before Garth Woods. It comes in from 6 o'clock to kick off your Q Radio dance anthems. But you know what? We're going to keep going right now with this absolute masterpiece. It's Robin, Dancing On My Own.

0: Get You Down. What a tune. And of course, a massive favourite from the 22 FIFA soundtrack. And speaking of, it is the FIFA World Cup final tomorrow. The big question on everyone's mind. Who's going to win? Is it going to be Argentina or Spain? I think this one is pretty impossible to call. Me personally, I want it to be Spain. Plainly because I think Argentina, they've been cheating a bit, haven't they? Some files have gone unnoticed in certain matches. But what are your thoughts? Who do you think is going to come out on top and lift that trophy? 07702-687-001. You send that message and I'm going to get Prince on next.
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energy. Olivia Dean, so easy to fall in love. Oh, she is a proper superstar. And it's so good to see that she actually cares about her fans as well. She's currently touring the US and she has completely shamed the ticketing platforms on Instagram this week over extortionate resale prices. Which, you know what, you love to see whenever artists actually are standing up for these things and, you know, they're actually saying something. All right, let's switch from thinking it's so easy to fall in love to begging someone to love you again. Sounds like a 2000s American rom-com, doesn't it?

0: 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It's just coming up to 6:20, which means we are about to push the button on all of your favourite dance anthems, getting you warmed up for Garth Woods from 6:00. And we're going to start with a good one. I'm not going to tell you what it is. You're just going to have to wait and find out.
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Saturday night is officially here. The sun is still out. I hope the barbecues are on and the tunes are as loud as they can go. It's Tyree with you, and we've got about another 15 minutes left before Garth Woods comes in at 6 o'clock to take over controls. He's got some tunes lined up from ATB, David Guetta, Tiesto in there too, so it's going to be an absolutely jam-packed night. But, of course, before we hand over, I still have a few more to get on, and we actually have just had a message come through. Can you give a shout-out to all of the emers out there today, as it is International Emer Day? Happy Emer Day to you all. You know what? I think that requires a tune dedicated to all of the emers. So, emer, if you're listening, this is for you. It's Avicii. I could be the one.

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14: The Sky News Centre at 6. The latest independent review of failures in maternity services has begun. Former midwife Donna Ockenden's launched her investigation into care provided at Leeds Teaching Hospitals. Daniel Ram's daughter, Aliona, died 27 minutes after she was born at Leeds General Infirmary after delays and failings in her care.
15: This is the only way that we'll ever get to parent our little girl, and that's to make sure that actually what happens to her isn't in vain and that her life means something, and for us that's making sure change happens.
14: Last month a similar inquiry found baby deaths and a toxic culture in Nottingham. A group of investors involved in a rescue bid for troubled Thames Water are plotting a legal challenge if Andy Burnham tries to nationalise the firm. The incoming Prime Minister says he wants to see more public control of utilities. Russian officials say 8 people have been killed and more than 60 wounded in a wave of Ukrainian drone strikes. Video footage shows 2 warehouses belonging to Russia's largest online retailer Wildberries on fire. A 49-year-old woman's been arrested on suspicion of murdering a pensioner in Bolton. The man, who was 75, was found dead at a house in the town yesterday morning. To sport now, and Great Britain's Josh Kerr has broken the men's mile record by nearly half a second. His time was 3 minutes 42.66 seconds, and it took him past the mark set by Morocco's Hicham El Guerrouj in 1999. World Athletics President Lord Sebastian Coe was cheering Kerr on at the Diamond League meeting at the London Stadium.
16: He set out the target of breaking the world record. He did it, and he did it in front of 60,000 people. He was foot perfect, and he brought the kind of mental resilience to that competition, that race, that I've rarely seen in any competition. It is an unbelievable performance.
14: And Thomas Tuchel says he takes responsibility of England's World Cup exit ahead of their bronze medal match against France later. He's faced criticism for his defensive tactics, even from Donald Trump. That's the latest. I'm Chris Milligan.
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18: Hello, how you doing? Dry with clear spells and an overnight low of 13. Tomorrow, another dry day with spells of sunshine and a top temperature of 20.
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1: Q-Radio's Dance Anthems with me, Gareth Woods, for your Saturday night. Let's do it.

It's Saturday night. This is Q Radio's Dance Anthems. You're listening to Gareth Woods. I've got 3 hours of absolute bangers for your beautiful Saturday evening. The weather is gorgeous. These tunes will go hand in hand with whatever you are getting up to tonight. Get in touch on our Q Radio WhatsApp. Let me know what you're up to. Let's get this on from ATB. This is Don't Stop.

0: It's Saturday night. This is Q Radio's Dance Anthems. You're listening to Gareth Woods. You're very welcome to the show. If you have just switched on, I've got 3 hours of bangers. Perfect tunes to match that sunshine. Get in touch with our Q Radio WhatsApp. I would love to know what you are getting up to this evening. Hello to Nigel and Carol tuned into the show this evening. Also, a mention goes out as well to Kayla, who is loving the tunes. And a shout out as well to Matthew and Stephanie, who are currently out on a wee drive heading down the coast. Enjoy. Hello to David, loving the tunes at home this evening. Any chance of Lange? Don't think it. It's on the way for you.
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A massive happy birthday goes out to Shannon, who is celebrating her 30th today. That came in from your pals. Enjoy your party tonight. This next track is just for you, so turn it up. It's Mickey Modell and Cheating Faces.

0: double 702-687-001 is our Q Radio WhatsApp number if you fancy getting in touch with the show. Hello this evening to Daniel, who is loving the tunes at home out the back. He's got the radio blasting and he would love me to give a shout out to his partner Michelle, who is a carer in the community. She's out of my working this evening and tuned into the show as well. Massive happy 40th to Danny, who is loving the tunes with his family at home this evening. Paul and Yuri would love to hear Shivers by Armin van Buuren. It's coming up for you next. I've got the likes of Deep Dish, DTA Project, and also a Clubland classic from the one and only Lasgo coming up as well next.
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You just can't beat these tunes and that good weather, can you? This is Q Radio's Dance Anthems with me, Gareth Woods. That was Morgan Seatree and Beat Is Jumping. And before that, Deep Dish and Flashdance. Keep your messages coming in. I would absolutely love to know what you are getting up to on this gorgeous Saturday evening. Coming up before we head into the second hour of the show, I've got music from Lasgo, Shane Codd. But first, let's get this on from the DTA Project, Above and Beyond remix of Destination.

0: She and Colin and something more. 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
6: From the Sky News Centre at 7, two American service personnel have been killed in Jordan. US Central Command says they died defending the country from Iranian ballistic missile and drone attacks. Another person is missing. Former midwife Donna Ockenden has met families affected by maternity failings at Leeds Teaching Hospital's NHS Trust. She's opened an investigation after her run into services in Nottingham found systemic shortcomings. It will look into stillbirths, newborn suffering, oxygen deprivation and deaths of mothers and babies between 2011 and 2025. Ms. Ockenden's made a promise to both families and staff members.
7: We will always give our very best to ensure that the voices of families and, importantly, staff on the ground are heard, listened to, amplified and acted upon.
6: It's understood a group of Thames Water investors are plotting a legal fight if Andy Burnham's government tries to nationalise the firm. London and Valley Waters in negotiations to take control of the troubled supplier. The incoming Prime Minister spoken of his desire to see public control of Britain's utility companies. Crews are spending a fourth day tackling a wildfire in the Cairngorms. Aviemore has been taken off the immediately affected area. Sport now, and Great Britain's Josh Kerr is the new holder of the men's mile world record. His time of 3 minutes 42.66 seconds at the London Stadium was the fastest in more than a quarter of a century. It surpassed the mark set by Morocco's Hicham El Guerrouj in 1999 by almost half a second. Kerr says he felt in control of events.
8: Experience in this game has shown me that all I need to do is pick my moments and not fight it too much, and the lights got ahead of me at points, the lights were behind me at points, but it only needed to be behind me when it came to the finish line, so I'm very pleased.
6: Olympic champion Keely Hodgkinson won the 800 metres at the Diamond League meeting. And England could finish in third place at the World Cup tonight when they take on France in the bronze game. Thomas Tuchel's defensive selections in their semi-final defeat to Argentina have been criticised by many, including President Trump. That's the latest.

you

Dance anthems for your Saturday night. You're listening to Gareth Woods. Second hour of the show, big tune still to play for you from the Venga Boys, Perpetual Motion. Got some Camel Fats and Entrance on the way for you too as well. And I would love to hear from you. 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This is Flotation.

0: gorgeous weather outside. If you are sitting out the back with the radio blasting, get in touch with our WhatsApp and let me know. If you have a song, a suggestion, a birthday shout out, etc., I would love to hear from you. Hello this evening to Darren and Christine in Bangor, enjoying a little drink in the garden on this smashing Saturday evening. They're loving the tunes. Good to hear from you. I got a text in as well and it says, hello Gareth, could you please give a shout out to my husband Trevor, who is busy on the barbecue. Love him loads. Keep the tunes coming. From Lausanne in sunny Whitehead, good to hear from you. Right, on the way, music from Planet Funk, Camel Fat and Evoke.
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0: Dance Anthems with me, Gareth Woos, 7:30 for your Saturday evening. Get in touch with the show. Let me know what you are up to this evening. What gorgeous weather. Don't forget, we love your voice clips on the show.
1: Breath, hi. We're sitting in Costledale. Okay, be down. In the castle. Sitting watching the Moor Mountains out in the deck. My sister and myself, Francis and Nicola. Could you just play a wee tune for us and give us a big shout out? Thank you very much.
0: Enjoy your evening and enjoy that sunshine as well. I will get the next track on just for you two ladies. I've got QFX coming up, some Evoke, and a wee bit of Joel Corey and Jürgen Vries later on as well. But first, let's get this on from N-Trance. This is Forever, playing here on Q Radio's Dance Anthems. Happy Saturday!

0: dance anthems with me, Gareth Woods. 20 to 8 for your Saturday evening, Evoke and Arms of Lorraine. Keep your messages coming in. Hello to Amy in Bush Mills. A massive happy birthday to you. Enjoy your Saturday night. Michelle and Connor Kay are sitting at the back. Enjoying the tunes. Doing a wee bit of wedding planning. Enjoy. And hello as well to Michael. On his way home from work this evening. Any chance of Jürgen Vries and the theme? Well, it might be your lucky day because it's actually on the way in the next couple of minutes. Got the likes of Ayla, some Fragma, and Joel Corey and Pickle on the way as well next.
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0: Q Videos Dance Anthems with me, Gareth Wood, Jürgen Vries, and the theme, Joel Corey and Pickle, just before that too, with Stay Together. Coming up before we head into your 8 o'clock news, I've got music from Fragma with Every Time You Need Me. Gotta say hello this evening to the Largies, who are starting their holidays in the back garden before heading to Turkey. Enjoy that sunshine while it lasts. Hello as well to Maria and Michael, who are loving the tunes in Banbridge. We love your voice clips on the show, do not forget.
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2: Caden Doherty.
1: Sitting in the night, and the wife's away out the town, in Derry. Well, hey, give us a hey. Stick on Zombie Nation, big man. Keep the beats happening. Woo!
0: You've got a good taste of music, Caden. It's on the way for you in the next couple of minutes. But first, this is Ayla and Ayla on Dance Anthems. Turn it up nice and loud.

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9: Maybe.

0: from the Sky News Centre at 8. An American service member's missing after another two were killed in Jordan. US Central Command says they died defending the country from Iranian ballistic missile and drone attacks yesterday. Washington and Tehran have exchanged strikes after the ceasefire agreement fell apart last week. It's raising fears of a return to all-out war. Allies of the new Labour leader say he intends to make a dynamic start to his premiership. Reports have suggested Andy Burnham could approve new oil and gas drilling in the North Sea. The former mayor of Greater Manchester will get the keys to Downing Street on Monday. Former Prime Minister Boris Johnson says he can't afford to differ.
1: He hasn't got much time and he needs to get on and he needs to give investors in this country a sense of hope. That means he needs to find reasons to buy British, get stuck in, and he needs to stop the hemorrhage of talent. And he needs to think about what he's doing on tax, and Labour needs to get a grip on spending.
0: Former midwife Donna Ockenden has met families affected by maternity failings at Leeds Teaching Hospital's NHS Trust as she opens an inquiry there. A report into services in Nottingham found mothers and babies were systemically let down. There are more problems for beleaguered South East Water. 8,000 households in and around Tunbridge Wells and Kent are without supplies. The company's blaming an instrument failure at a treatment works. The water's not expected to be back on until tomorrow. Sport now, and England have the chance to secure a best World Cup finish since they won in 1966 tonight. After their semi-final exit to Argentina, they face France in the bronze game, the third-place playoff. French defender Ibrahima Konate says both sides will grudgingly take part.
2: No one of us wanted to play this game for this third place, but we don't have the choice to play, you know. France and England have a big story together. Let's see what will happen, but yeah, we will do everything to win this game as well.
0: And Chelsea have agreed a £117 million deal to get Morgan Rodgers from Aston Villa. He's expected to sign a six-year contract to move to Stamford Bridge. That's the latest. I'm Chris Milligan.

0: The voice of my lovely friend, Kelly Loretta. Heart of Gold playing here on Q Radio's Dance Anthems. You're listening to Gareth Wood's final hour of the show. Olga Kay is in for Jerry Labs after nine this evening. Keep your messages coming in. Gotta say hello to Eve Forsyth, working hard in the galley in Amalong. Keep working hard. I got a text that says, can you please give me a shout out? It would make my day. But you didn't leave your name. Always leave your name on the shout outs. Right, so the call music from Armin van Helden, CJ Stone, Voodoo Serrano and Gigi D'Agostino next.
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Love it. It's CJ Stone and Voodoo Serrano with Overload. Coming up, music from Culture Beat, Above and Beyond. And I've got Surreal, You Take My Breath Away, coming up in the next 15 to 20 minutes. But first, let's get this on from Gigi D'Agostino. It's La Passion.

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Courage and Take Me Away on Q Radio's Dance Anthems. Coming up before Olga Kay takes over with Dance Anthems Extra. She's in for Jerry Labs. I've got music from Goriella, Toucan and a Morbicoto track to wrap things up. But first, it's Live and Joy.

Toucan and Light a Rainbow on Q Radio's Dance Anthems. That's it for me. You've been listening to Gareth Woods. On the way, it's Olga Kay. She's in for Jerry Labs this evening. I will chat to you again next Friday night from 7. Here's my final track from Morbacoto. It's Lizard. Turn it up.

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4: This summer, the party starts with Iceland and the food.

0: From the Sky News Centre at 9, two American service personnel have been killed in Jordan. U.S. Central Command says they died defending the country from Iranian ballistic missile and drone attacks. Another member of the armed forces is missing. Since the conflict began, 16 service members from the country have been killed and over 430 wounded. Our U.S. correspondent David Blevins says their military objective has changed since the start of the war.
1: It appears to have shifted from Iran's nuclear capability to its military capability around the Strait of Hormuz. Progress isn't being made, and I think all of that means it is becoming increasingly difficult for President Trump to justify putting US personnel in harm's way.
0: Former midwife Donna Ockenden has met families affected by maternity failings at Leeds Teaching Hospital's NHS Trust as she opens an inquiry there. Her report into services in Nottingham found mothers and babies were systemically let down. There are more problems for beleaguered South East Water. 8,000 households in and around Tunbridge Wells and Kent are without supplies. Meanwhile, a group of investors engaged in a rescue bid for Thames Water are plotting a multi-billion pound legal battle with Andy Burnham's new government. That's if it forcibly nationalises Britain's biggest water company. To sport now, and Great Britain's Josh Kerr is the new holder of the men's mile world record. His time of 3 minutes 42.66 seconds at the London Stadium was the fastest in more than a quarter of a century. Kerr says he felt in control of events.
2: Experience in this game has shown me that all I need to do is pick my moments and not fight it too much. And the lights got ahead of me at points, the lights were behind me at points, but it only needed to be behind me when it came to the finish line. So I'm very pleased.
0: Olympic champion Keely Hodgkinson won the 800 metres at the Diamond League meeting. And England manager Thomas Tuchel has named a much-changed lineup for tonight's World Cup third-place playoff with France. Among them, Dean Henderson replaces Jordan Pickford in goal, while Ivan Toney comes in for captain Harry Kane up front. That's the latest. I'm Chris.

0: I've been loving Gareth Emery for so long, listening to all his remixes on A State of Trance. In fact, he's won Tune of the Year 3 times. On the way, we are playing all the tunes you love. It's your Dance Anthems Extra. And in Dance Anthems Extra, he has to be in there. David Guetta, that track with Neo, playing hard next on Q Radio.
1: Q. Who remembers this?

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0: 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Something about his voice is ethereal. This is Faithless, We Come One. 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

of Love, QTX, Dance Anthems Extra, and you've asked for Ferry Corsten. Your wish is my command. 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

0: Police investigating the murder of a man who was kidnapped are trying to find his £1,000 Louis Vuitton trainers. Jack Sullivan was taken from Waltham Abbey in Essex on the 22nd of June. The 21-year-old died 4 days later after being found with serious injuries in a car park in Hertfordshire. Crews are spending a fourth day tackling a wildfire in the Cairngorms. More than 50 firefighters are deployed with support from specialists and waterbombing helicopters. John Henderson is the Assistant Chief Officer of the Scottish Fire and Rescue Service.
1: The conditions today have been really quite favourable, so there's been some real progress made over the course of today. Wildfires, however, are weather-driven events, so conditions make a significant difference. And then clearly we've got a fire on a mountain range, so the terrain is treacherous, some of it is inaccessible.
0: And in sport, England are just getting underway in their third-place playoff with France at the World Cup. A win in Miami would seal their best performance at the tournament finals since lifting the trophy in 1966. Dean Henderson replaces Jordan Pickford in goal, while Ivan Toney comes in for captain Harry Kane up front. Declan Rice is named as skipper. That's the latest. I'm Connor Sefton.

Jessica Kay. One week only, Jerry Lab. Can you tell I'm loving the tune so much? Four Strings, pretty soon. Switch Disco now. This is I Find You.

0: K, aka Mark Kitchen. I always love that track he had from 2017. 17, ironically, is the name of the song. On the way, music from Avicii on your Dance Anthems Extra. Thank you.
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0: 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It is festival weather, isn't it? So good. And Customized Square is the venue. August 14th is the date for the next artist you're going to hear here on Q Radio. 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

Radio is your dance anthems extra, and I gotta do a big shout out to my boy Ben Hemsley. He's gonna be playing Custom House Square August 14th. That is gonna be the gig of all gigs. We play your tunes on stop. It's dance anthems extra. Lost Witness here, Space Cowboy. Now I would die for you.

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Good timely reminder for the sunblock. Wow, what incredible weather we've been having, and a great big record bag full of incredible tunes. Shh, don't tell anyone. Got Hosh in 1979 midnight right after Gala. 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

0: This is an Aero. And this is the sound of its minty bubbles. Conjuring melt in your mouth. Pure, bubbly joy. Melt into the moment with Aero's delicious peppermint bubbles. Aero, feel the bubbles melt.
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0: Sky News Centre at 11. It's half time as England face France in the playoff finals. Let's go live to the States. Here's our sports editor, Joe Rawson.
1: England have put a France side that has got Kylian Mbappe into the slaughter in the first half in Miami. They lead by 4-0. A hat-trick for Bukayo Saka, who, remember, was left out of the team for the defeat against Argentina. And Ezri Konsa also on target. Thomas Tuchel's team heading for a bronze medal, which will be their best finish at a World Cup since 1966.
0: Thanks, Joe. Andy Burnham scrapping one of Keir Starmer's flagship policies. The digital ID programme won't be going ahead in what his team is calling a reset of priorities. Former Conservative Prime Minister Boris Johnson says Mr. Burnham must set out his policies.
2: He hasn't got much time, and he needs to get on and he needs to give in

0: to an incident in Newport. Gwen police say a woman was pronounced dead early this morning following an argument in the town. A 66-year-old man's been arrested. And there are more problems for beleaguered South East Water. Up to 7,000 households in and around Tunbridge Wells in Kent have low pressure or no water at all. Supplies may not return until tomorrow. That's the latest. I'm Connor. Come alive.
1: It's the weekend, man.
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1: 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Old school classics, the biggest dance hits.
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0: 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On the way, a tune that takes me back to my youth. Studying GCSE music, we looked at Samuel Barber. And it wasn't that fun, to be honest. But then Tiesto brought us Adagio for strings. 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

one, I'm very thankful for Tiësto. Adagio for Strings, composed by the brilliant Samuel Barber. And thankfully, Tiësto healed a whole riff. Dave, if you studied Samuel Barber in GCSE, you'd be like, put me to sleep. Tiësto suddenly brings the music to the forefront. So, it's your dance anthems extra. I'm Olga Kay. This is Eric Prydz calling me Q Radio.

now, and no dance anthems extra would be complete without Maniac 2000. So Mark McCabe is here after some sugary sweet dance from Alice DJ back

0: me to the place to be. Did you know Mark McCabe just celebrated the 25th anniversary of Maniac 2000? We still love it. And Signam here next on your Dance Anthems Extra Q Radio. Q.
1: You. Yeah, you. Listening to the radio. Up to whatever. We just wanted to let you know there's a lotto draw coming up. And
2: it could be you.
1: Yeah, what he said. Lotto. From the National Lottery. Rules and procedures apply. Players must be 18 or over.

0: festival. Yeah.
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0: 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Got to give myself a shameless plug right now because I'm back in the radio tomorrow evening, 6 through till 10. I played some great new music. But before midnight, we've got DOD, Tori Amos, Professional Widow, continuing your Dance Anthems Extra. Dancing DJs versus Roxette, Fading Like a Flower. I'll speak to you tomorrow. Good night, God bless.

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3: 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From the towering cliffs of Schlieve League to world-class surfing and stunning beaches, Donegal is made for adventure. Book your escape with the Gallen Group. It's closer than you think.

0: the Sky News Centre at midnight. It's been a dramatic night in the World Cup as England face France in the third place playoff. Let's go live to the States. Here's our sports editor, Joe Rawson.
1: Some say the third place game doesn't matter, but what a spectacle in Miami as England and France have traded blows. The three lines were cruising at half-time, 4-0 up, but Kylian Mbappe has got France back into it. It was 4-3 before Bukayo Saka completed his hat-trick from the penalty spot. Plenty of questions as to why England weren't this front-footed against Argentina, but they are now 6-4 up and about to pick up the bronze medal.
0: Wow, thank you, Joe. And some breaking news now, moving on. The US has launched airstrikes against Iran for the 8th night in a row. US Central Command says the strikes are designed to punish the Islamic Revolutionary Guard Corps for targeting American service members in Jordan last night. 2 US troops were killed in Jordan following a drone and missile attack, and a third is missing. Andy Burnham's confirmed he'll scrap the previous government's digital ID programme as he prepares to enter Downing Street. The new Labour leader wants to redirect resources towards people's everyday priorities. This time tomorrow, Keir Starmer will be preparing to tender his resignation to the King. Polling expert Joe Twyman says Mr. Burnham will need to get to work fast.
2: What needs to happen, particularly in the first 100 days, is that people need to perceive that a change has occurred, that this is a turning point in British politics, not a talking point among British politicians.
0: A small Oxfordshire village is threatening to break away from the UK over plans to house asylum seekers.

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4: From the Sky News Centre at 1. England secured their best finish at the World Cup since 1966 with a thrilling 6-4 win against France in the third-place playoff. Bukayo Saka's hat-trick helped earn Thomas Tuchel's side a bronze medal in Miami. Some England fans were watching from New York, where they'd hoped to see them face Spain in tonight's final. They still can't get over the 2-1 semi-final defeat to Argentina.
5: To me personally, it means absolutely nothing. Second's no good. England, we need to win it. I need to win it in my lifetime.
6: We went one goal up and then didn't touch the ball again, so, you know.
4: Breaking news, the controversial social media influencers Andrew and Tristan Tate have been arrested in Miami. It's in connection to a British investigation into sexual offences that allegedly took place from 2010 to 2017. Andrew Tate faces a total of 42 charges, while Tristan faces 17, including allegations of rape, sexual assault and trafficking. Prosecutors will now seek their extradition to the UK. An American service member's missing after another two were killed in Jordan. They died defending the country from Iranian ballistic missile and drone attacks on Friday. In response, the US launched airstrikes against Iran for an eighth night. Andy Burnham's announced he's going to scrap controversial plans to launch digital IDs in the UK. This was one of Keir Starmer's flagship policies and designed to help crack down on illegal immigration. Our political correspondent Rob Powell says the new Prime Minister wants to spend this cash on easing the cost of living crisis.
7: They're essentially saying they can find better ways to spend this money, and I think are also casting this digital ID scheme as an example of the kind of centralised government that Andy Burnham wants to break up and move towards a more devolved, localised setup.
4: And there are more problems for beleaguered South East Water. Up to 7,000 households in and around Tunbridge Wells in Kent have low pressure or no water at all. The company has warned supplies may not return until this evening at the earliest. That's the latest. I'm Connor Sefton.
8: Ladies and gentlemen,
0: Q!
8: Now, another hour of music. Q Radio Tyrone and Fermanagh through the night.